0: Back in time for a great, great track. Apparently, that was voted at one point to have the best opening eight bars of any song ever. I'm not sure if that's still the same, but let's do it again. Sounds good to me.
1: I'm Adrian Cronauer. I'm out again at 1600. Why? Because I have to. It's the Army. We're talking out the field today. Hi, what's your name?
2: My name's Bob Bibber.
1: Bob, what do you do?
2: I'm in artillery.
1: Thank you, Bob. Can we play anything for you?
2: Anything. Just play it loud, okay?
0: Okay, Bob.

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0: 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The wonderful John Peel.

0: And so it goes on off into the distance, the wonderful theme tune music of John Peel Radio 1 Late Night Show. As I recall, 10 till midnight throughout the week. What a great, great show that was.
1: Rock on, Tommy.
0: Tommy Vance wasn't bad either. This is Rock Renaissance with DC in the Chair.

into the second hour of the show. That's Marillion, of course. 1985. If you didn't quite recognise the mix, that's a remix from 2017. Thank you, boys.

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I'm sorry, it always reminds me of that. Nickelback. He's one of the best. You're listening to Rock and Renaissance, same time, same place every week, or something approaching that.

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0: Great track, one of our greatest rock singers, Graham Bonnet. It's Rainbow and all that, Mom. Just in Cozy Powell Driver, great rock beat.
1: 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Woo-hoo! Hear all the hits on
2: 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Ooh. Fantastic book kettle and mother.

0: 1968, the album Ogden's Nut Gone Flake. What a great track. I always think some of the late 60s tracks by the Small Faces always sounded like they were having a good time.
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0: What a great track. Those boys knocked out a good tune. That's the band called the New Riders of the Purple Sage. Not sure what that means, but anyway, they didn't need a doctor for it.
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0: And talking of second tracks on the show, second one from ZZ Top. That's who you should call him, ZZ Top. I love the bit in his song when he goes, ow.
1: Okay. You know what I'm talking about. Just let me know if you wanna go to that whole mile on the range. They got a lot of nice girls.

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1: 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Are you ready to rock?

Great track, Green Day, The Boulevard of Broken Dreams. Oh, probably everybody's been there at some point. It's next to that wonderful town called Jeopardy, where all the jobs are. Yes, the jobs are in Jeopardy. Penultimate track on the show. We're going to go out with our normal sort of final track on the show today, but it just remains for me to say thanks very much indeed for listening. Hope you've enjoyed the music for the last couple of hours. We've seen Rock Renaissance with me, Dave Chambers. I'll be back on A1 Radio at some time during the week, of the evening, the afternoon, whenever it is. Just tune in and there we are. Have a look at the schedule. Rock Renaissance. I also do a show called DC's Old Record Club. You can have your own record club, of course, right in care of the station. And the ABC of Music. So, as always, let's still be careful out there. Look after yourselves and look after each other. Until I see you next time, let's do it again next week, of course, with whatever it is you're listening to, and that's great. Bye for now.

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0: the New Jersey Connection. Love don't come easy. Hello, how you doing? This is the Classic Funk and Soul Flashback Show with myself, Gavin Schofield, and I'm with you all the way till 8 p.m. I hope you all doing okay today. It's been a little bit of mixed weather, hasn't it, in most places today. It was quite hot this morning where I'm broadcasting from in Daventry. And then tonight, well, this evening, around about 5 o'clock, oh, did it go a little bit cold. But I'm in my nice warm studio broadcasting to you today, nice and live. I have got that requester open, and big hello to everyone in the chat room. We've got Paul Plaster. Plastic Duck there. I can see we got Matt there. Good evening, Matt. And somewhere the Ian's around there as well. And yes, what we're doing? Well, we're doing all our usual stuff, playing the best of classic funk and soul tunes. And we will have our slowdown zones, and they will happen for you at 6:30, 5 o'clock, and 5:30. Sorry, I'll start again. 6:30, 7 o'clock. And 7:30, get it right, won't you? Right, okay then, and just after the 7 o'clock slowdown zone, we will have a flashback to the day where we're going to today's date, the 1st of October, but back in 1976. Let's get on with what we do best, shall we? And we're going to play some Johnny Bristol next.
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0: Johnny Bristol there, Hang On In There Baby. And don't forget, you can put your own request in www.a1radio.co.uk. 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

0: Gladys Knight and the Pips and Midnight Train to Georgia. That's one I normally throw in now and again on the slowdown zone, but it was going through my head today and I thought I'd throw that in now. Right, okay, we're jumping into the requester. Hello, Kitty. I hope you're doing well. And she's asked for a bit of David Ruffin, Statue of a Fall, coming next.
1: 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A1 Radio.

0: David Ruffin, of course, the brother of Jimmy Ruffin. Right, okay then, we're going to liven things up a little bit. We've gone a little bit mellow, haven't we? But we're going to liven things up with a little bit of Get Down On It coming up next.
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0: our slowdown zone, and we're going to kick it all off with a bit of Teddy Pendergrass. And after the slowdown zone, we're jumping back into the requester.
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0: Ah, just love that tune. Tribute from the Pasadenas. Right, okay, then we're jumping into the requester. This is for Trev, and he's requested Let's Go Together by Change coming up next.
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0: The late, great Al Jarreau there. And Love Is Waiting. Don't forget, we've got our Slowdown Zone, our second one of today's show, coming up at the top of the hour. And straight after that, we will have a flashback to the day where we're going to today's date, the 1st of October. Yes, it is the 1st of October today. And we're going back to 1976. Wow, 1st of October already. Well, I'll tell you what, it's getting dark already, so it's not too early to have a little disco, is there?
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0: We kicked off that disco section with Boogie Shoes from KC and the Sunshine Band, and the Hustle from Van McCoy. And we finished it off with Soul Improvations, also from Van McCoy Part 2. Okay, it's time for our second slowdown zone of today's show. And when we come back from the slowdown zone, we will have our flashback to the day. We're going to kick this slowdown zone off with a tune that's been chosen by Matt. Stylistics, and I'm stone in love with you.
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0: still. The Commodores there, and still finishing off our second slowdown zone of today's show.
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0: It certainly is, and it's time for our flashback to the day now.
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4: Oh, you are awful, but I like you.

Yes, it's our flashback to the day now, where we're going to today's date, the 1st of October, but back in 1976. Now, this first band was formed in Detroit, Michigan in 1954. At number 32, this is the sound of the Spinners, or the Detroit Spinners and Rubber Band Man.

and as they were known in the UK, and the Spinners in the rest of the country, or the rest of the world, should I say. They're only known as the Detroit Spinners in this country because there was another group called the Spinners at the time. There they are, number 32. Right, this next group was formed by Tony Wilson and Errol Brown, and of course it's Hot Chocolate, and number 30, and Heaven is the Backseat of My Cadillac.

number 30 on our chart. Hot Chocolate, Heaven is the Backseat of My Cadillac. Right, this next artist was given the name the Godfather of Soul. At number 25, this is James Brown, Get Up Off of That Thing.

number 25 on our chart with Get Up Off of That Thing. Right, this next group was a vocal quartet at number 19. Or should I say number 21, sorry. This is the Sound of the Shy Lights. And You Don't Have to Go.

And number 19, oh sorry, number 21 on our chart, and you don't have to go. Right, this next group was made up of two groups. The Percussions and the Monarchs. And later on, they just changed their name and stayed together as the Stylistics. And here they are with 16 bars at number 15.

16 bars from the Stylistics, number 15 on our chart. Right, this next group found fame after appearing on Opportunity Knocks. At number 2, this is The Real Thing and Can't Get By Without You.

get by without you from The Real Thing. And they were at number two on the 1st of October back in 1976. I hope you enjoyed that little flashback to the day. We're having another one for you next week. In the meantime, should I say, it's time for our last slowdown zone of today's show. And we're going to kick it all off with Eddie Holdman and Hey There.

0: Rose Royce there, and I want to get next to you, finishing off our last slowdown zone of today's show.
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0: chosen by Matt there. I nearly forgot to turn the microphone on then. One Nation under a groove, and I bet he was funking around and dancing around in his living room to that one, and why not? Okay, then we're jumping into the last one in the requester that I can see at the moment. It's Kitty again, and I'll tell you what, Kitty, we love your requests here, so thank you very much for this one as well. Oh Girl from the Shy Lights coming up next.
1: 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A1 Radio.

0: I knew we could fit that in somewhere for you, Kitty. Oh Girl from the Shy Lights. Okay, I think it's about time we went down the Northern Soul Clubs, don't you?
1: 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Keep the faith.
0: Kenny Gamble and the Ramones. Joke's on you. Romeo.

0: My baby, finishing off our little Northern Soul set. I tell you what, let's go to the disco next, shall we?
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0: Kicking it all off with the emotions and the best of my love.

emotions and the best of my love to Donna Summer. Thanks for listening today. Don't forget, George is with you at the top of the hour with Memory Lane. I'll be back with you tomorrow from 4pm till 6pm for the sound of the 60s, 70s and 80s. And you can catch me at 6pm on Saturday for the sound of the 60s, 70s, 80s Saturday Live.

whatever you're doing over the weekend, which is just ahead of us, make sure you have a good one. And don't forget to listen to George at the top of the hour.

0: want, and we'll do our best to get it on air just as soon as we can. It's that simple. We'd love to have your interaction here on the station. 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

It's 8 p.m. in the UK and it's Saturday evening, the 3rd of October 2026. A big thank you to Gavin Schofield for the last 2 hours, doing a special Saturday live edition of the sounds of the 60s, 70s and 80s. And don't forget, you'll be able to hear more of the sounds of the 60s, 70s and 80s next week with Gareth... Gavin... on Friday afternoon between 4 and 6pm. And don't forget Gavin's other show tonight. Well, not tonight, actually, but next Thursday. That's the classic funk and soul flashback show that he does. And that can be heard between 6 and 8pm on a Thursday evening. So I'm back, and I'm back live from the Lancashire Riviera. My name's John Hunter, and for the next 2 hours, you're more than welcome to the 8 to 10 show. A hand-picked selection of new releases and new and recent releases that we've got on the show tonight, plus all our regular features, including the Saturday song, the 8 to 10 chart quiz, which this week focuses on the 60s, and of course, same title, different song. So let's kick off, as we usually do, with our Saturday song, which tonight comes from the Eagles.

You might well ask, whatever happened to Saturday Night? That's Saturday song for this week from the Eagles. Now, if you know of a Saturday song that features the name of the day of the week, Saturday, either heavily in its title or featured very, very heavily in its lyrics, then you might be able to think of one that we've left out. We've been running this feature now for months and months and months, I think ever since I started doing the 8 to 10 slot. And we haven't run out of Saturday songs, not yet anyway, but I think we soon will do. But if you think that there's one that we've missed out somewhere, then perhaps you can give me a shout in the chat room at a1radio.co.uk, or else you can always send me a text, of course, and this is where I have to remember the number. So bear with me. Just send your text to A1 Radio. That's all one word, then a space, then send it. Send your nominated song, and don't forget to put your Christian name on it or something somewhere, or so something to identify you by, and send it to 07903 573711. That number again, 07903 573711. And before anybody lays into me because I haven't put the 4-4 in front, I'm not even going there. The simplest way is just to head to the A1 Radio website. 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It will do that thing. It will dial the number. It'll even put the A1 Radio in front of the message. I don't think it particularly matters where you are. It'll know where you are, even if you're on the continent. Otherwise, you can reach me by email, john@a1radio.co.uk. So we've started with Saturday Night, and I thought we might do some nighttime songs. Here's the first from Bobby V.

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1: We are taking your requests right now. 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

0: That's Nightfall from Little Big Town, and before that, The Night Has a Thousand Eyes from Bobby V. Now, I thought it was about time that we said a very good evening to all the people who are in the chat room this evening. So let me just have a look at who's... well, I'm in, of course, obviously. Paula is in there as well. so is Matt. Paul the Plastic Duck has managed to get himself signed in twice. I'm not quite sure how that happens, but anyway.
1: Quack, quack, oops.
0: and again,
1: quack, quack, oops.
0: Just because he's been in twice. I don't know how that's worked, but anyway. It tells me that Skyrack is now away from the keyboard. So that's Tim over there in the Netherlands. Do I have to shout because you're away from the keyboard, Tim? Good evening, Tim! Yeah, okay. apologies for me being away last week. In actual fact, I was attending a retirement do for one of my ex-ambulance service colleagues. I couldn't miss it, even though it ended up having it on a Saturday night. I ask you, I'm supposed to be doing a show. I hope you enjoyed our virtual chart show, which I did in place, because I did a bit of a pre-recorded show for you, and I hope you enjoyed it. A virtual chart show where all the music's from the 60s to the 80s, and one from every year. We had to cram 30 tracks into 2 hours. I don't know how I did it. Another one of our night songs now, Night Changes from One Direction.

Night changes from One Direction. I think actually I put One Republic by mistake when I was typing in the name of the band. Apologies for that. Spot the deliberate mistake there, you know. In actual fact, it's not quite so obvious now as it used to be in the old chat room. With a bit of luck, if I don't mention anything about it, nobody will even recognise it happened. A bonus same title, different song. We'll do the proper same title, different song at 9 o'clock this evening. But for now, enjoy this as a bit of a bonus. Two very different songs. And first off, Johnny Marr, Night and Day.

0: Do you know, I'm sure I heard him saying you like to DJ on that. I hate DJing. I like to think of myself as a presenter. Yes.
1: John Hunter on A1 Radio. Same title, different song.
0: And now for something completely different.

0: Well, there are a number of Frank Sinatra versions of that particular song, but I think that was the most epic one, Night and Day from Frank Sinatra. And before that, Night and Day, a bonus, same title, different song tonight, from Johnny Marr.
1: Same title, different song.
0: Yes, indeed. Right, now we've had a little clutch of requests have come in, this is the first one that came in. Tonight's The Kind of Night from Noah and the Whale. Came in from Matt. Enjoy, Matt.

breath on the glass. He draws with his finger map of the roads they go down. In circles of streetlights, the only signal, there's people out there in the black. He waves goodbye, the town he grew up in, knows that he'll never come back. Oh, but the night outside is fire below, his heart is pumping blood.

tonight, The Kind of Night from Noah and the Whale. And that's one of a few songs that have come into the request of this evening, all on the subject of night. And I'm going to play next Night Shift by the Commodores, which is a bit of a long song. It's about just over 5 minutes long. So I might have to... I won't cut it short, obviously, because it's Paula's request. But I may be taking a short sojourn from the requests that we have in, because it's nearly time for the 8 to 10 chart quiz. But first, have a listen to this. I Know You Know It. For Paula tonight, this is Night Shift by the Commodores.

0: Night Shift from the Commodores, requested tonight by Paula. Well, a very good evening to all the people who've just joined us in the chat. Gavin is back, having presented his show, Saturday Live, Sounds of the 60s, 70s and 80s, just before 8 p.m. tonight. All songs played at the discretion of the presenter. You're in the driving seat, my friend, says Paula. Oh, yeah, well, indeed. But we have had a few night-themed songs put into the requester. So I will endeavour to play them all, but I've got to call a halt to all the requests now because it is time for us to play our 8 to 10 chart quiz. This week we are looking at this. Oh, the other person I meant to say hello to. It was Cherry Bakewell. Good evening, Cherry Bakewell. stuffing his face full of cake again. But anyway, good evening to you, sir, and welcome to the show. Getting back to what I was talking about, how many hours ago was it? This is the 8 to 10 chart quiz where we play you three songs from a particular decade, in which, in this case, it's the 1960s. And we play you three songs that were in the top 10 at numbers 8, 2 and 10 in this week's chart on the 3rd of October in three different years of the 1960s. So have a listen to these. And when you're ready and willing and able, stick your guesses into the chat room at a1radio.co.uk. Spending its eighth week of a 15-week run in the charts. And this will be its peak position. And next week it will drop down to number 9. So spending just 2 weeks in the top 10, believe it or not. This was at number 8 back in one mystery year in the 1960s. On the stateside record label, catalogue number SS8021. It's getting better from Mama Cass Elliott.
1: Number 8.
0: But what was the year?

0: It's getting better. Well, I hope it is anyway. From Mama Cass Elliott. So we've had some guesses in the chat room at a1radio.co.uk. Matt thinks it's 1964. Gavin thinks it's 1969. Paul the Plastic Duck, just hang on a minute.
1: Quack, quack. Oops.
0: Paul the Plastic Duck thinks it's 1968. And Paula thinks it's 1969. But are any of them right? You'll find out in due course. But in the meantime, let's get to our number two hit for this week. Spending the fifth week of a 13-week run in the charts, this week will also be the week that this song peaks at number two. Next week, it will drop one place to number three, where it will spend 2 weeks. Altogether, though, it will spend a total of 6 weeks in the top 10. So, not bad out of a 13-week run. On the Reaction record label, catalogue number 591004, this was at number two. But in what year?
2: Number two.

0: Right, okay, so we have some guesses in for I'm a Boy from The Who, and the week that it was in, it was at number two on this week, the 3rd of October, but in what year? Paul the Plastic Duck, just a second, my plays jingle,
1: quack, quack.
0: There you go, thinks it was 1966. Matt thinks it was 1965, Paula thinks it was 1966, and so does Gavin. Who knows about such things? Because he does the 60s, 70s and 80s Sounds Off show on a Friday afternoon and a Saturday evening sometimes. Are they right or are they miles out? The results will be in as soon as I've played the three songs that we're going to play you tonight on the 8 to 10 chart show. Last but not by no means least, at number 10, but in which year? On the Pi record label, catalogue number 7N15673, spending the 8th of 12 weeks on the chart. This song had already been at number 1 for 2 weeks, just a fortnight ago. So we're just catching it, literally, on the way out of the chart.
2: Number 10.

0: You really got me by the Kinks, but what was the year that it came out? Well, we've had a few guesses. Matt thinks it was 1968. Paula thinks it was 1964. So does Gavin. He also thinks it was 1964. And so does Paul the Plastic Duck, who also thinks
1: quack, quack, oops.
0: It was 1964. So what was it? You'll find out in due course. Kevin says, I know the years thanks to Tony Blackburn when he was on Capitol Gold. Oh, so you see. Wash your mouth out, Gavin. Presumably with that beer that you're drinking. Oh, by the way, Gavin said he was having a cheeky beer tonight. I'll tell you what I'm drinking. It's from an Italian brewery called Granda, and it's Nebbia Italian Pils. Alcoholic content, 5.1%. So I'm hoping I'm not going to be slurring my words between now and 10 p.m. Anyway, I'll put the results in the chat room for you, for those people in the chat, as soon as I can. But for those people who aren't in the chat, who can't be bothered coming into the chat room, I'll be announcing the results and the years between 9:30 and 10 p.m. tonight. But in the meantime, we have a request in from Paul,
1: quack, quack, oops.
0: The Plastic Duck, and it's Driving in My Car from Madness. Oh, he's forgot to pull the joke out again.

0: So Paul the Plastic Duck has been having a bit of a go at me because I mentioned about the choke. Does anybody remember when cars had chokes? And yes, I know they're all automatic nowadays. Driving in my car from Paul the request. Sorry, I'm saying that I'm getting this all wrong. It must be the beer that I'm on. Driving in my car from Madness, requested by Paul the Plastic Duck.
1: Quack, quack, oops.
0: Yes. And requested by Gavin. Cool in the caftan.

He's a bit early with the news, isn't he? Cool in the Caftan from B.A. Robertson. Oh, yes, very, very nice. Requested tonight by Gavin. Gavin Schofield, that is, who can be heard on Friday afternoons between 4 and 6 with the sounds of the 60s, 70s and 80s. And, of course, on Thursday evenings as well with East Classic Funk and Soul Show. It's coming up to 9 o'clock. And that's the sound of the 9 o'clock gong, which means that we are dead on time for tonight's same title, different song. And tonight, our same title, different song has a bit of a French flavour, I think you'll find.

to our same title, different song tonight, was Versailles. And the song you heard first, which isn't available on any of the streaming services, but I happen to have it on a vinyl single, was Versailles from White Sox. And then from the same the song of the same title, Versailles, second song you heard was the Diogenes Club. So if you know of two songs that share the same title but have precious little else in common, and you'd like to nominate them for a future edition of Same Title Different Song, this particular feature that we run every Saturday at 9 o'clock, and Paula, I've not forgotten your selections, by the way. I know that you put some in, so we've got plenty to go at for the next few weeks. But if you think that we've missed one out somewhere that you know of, and nobody else does, then if you'd like to nominate it, if you'd like to nominate the two songs with different titles, of course, same titles and different songs, then I tell you, it must be the beer tonight. I can't get my words out, can I? Are you sure it's 5.1 and not 15.1? I don't know. Anyway, if you'd like to nominate a song, then a couple of songs for Same Title, Different Song for a future edition of this particular feature, then why not shout me up in the chat room at a1radio.co.uk, or else you can send me a text message. The easiest way of doing that is going to the A1 Radio website on your mobile device and just hitting the button that says SMS. But if you want to do it the old school way, then you need to type in A1 Radio, then a space, then your suggested songs, and don't forget to put your name on it somewhere as well, please. And then send it to 07903 573711. That number again, 07903 573711. And if you can't be inspired tonight particularly, but you get a bit of a eureka moment when you're in the bath later on in the week, then you can always email me when I'm not on the air, john@a1radio.co.uk. Okay, so let's get on with these night theme songs, shall we? Requested for Tim tonight. Running with the Night. See what we did there? From Lionel Richie. We've just had the Commodores on. Oh, my goodness me.

Running with the Night. Requested tonight by Tim. That's from Lionel Richie, of course. Now, we're going back to our conversation about chokes. Tim says, the mighty Bonneville has a choke, which I had no idea that, well, I suppose it is quite an old bike, isn't it? But I certainly had no idea that new bikes had, but anyway, the mighty Bonneville has a choke. Gavin says, my Mini 1000 from 1974 had a choke. Yeah, I think I remember my dad having a car. it was always a bit of a hit and miss affair, and you had to squirt the valves with WD-40, other degreasers are available. It was a pain to get it started. Paula says, I had a Vauxhall Firenze that had a choke. So a few cars to remember by. Oh, a Vauxhall Firenze. Right. Okay. Let's get to Gavin's next request. I think when a little clutch of requests came in about 28 minutes ago, and this was one of them. It's The Night from Frankie Valli and The Four Seasons.

Well, Gavin says he enjoys a bit of Northern Soul, and that was a classic Northern Soul song of the night from Frankie Valli and the Four Seasons. Now, Skyrack goes on to say about the mighty Bonneville, he's 20 years old this year, had her since new, none of this injection rubbish. No sense of screaming blue murder about things that there are nothing wrong with. Well, I know, I know what you mean, because I've got a fairly modern car, and it's always shouting at me. It's always, mind you, the way I drive, it's probably, but it does sometimes. If it thinks you're not slowing down fast enough, it wants to beep at you. Anyway. Paula says she loves Frankie Valli. What a voice. Skyrack says just put oil and petrol in, blew the tyres up to get it regularly serviced, and Bob's your uncle. And Fanny's your aunt. Right, okay. Let's play a song for Paula. Tango in the Night from Fleetwood Mac.

Tango in the Night from Fleetwood Mac, requested tonight by Paula. Now, I'm not going to be here next week because, as I mentioned earlier on in the chat with Gavin, I'm actually, I know it feels like I'm never here at the minute, but it's kind of true. But I'm going up to Keswick in the Lake District next weekend with my son and

who's joined us in the chat room at a1radio.co.uk. He said he's been listening to the start, from the start of the show, but he's had other stuff on. And he says he had a flu jab, and I think that he had an adverse reaction to it. Oh, dear. Ron says, I haven't bought petrol since 2014 when we went full electric. You'd have a bit of a shock up at the diesel prices now, wouldn't you? This is for Matt. Nights are forever without you.

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Middle of the Night from Ellie Douay. And before that, you heard Nights Are Forever Without You from England Dan and John Ford Coley. The first one requested for Matt tonight, and the second one requested by Paula. Now, we've got a couple of requests in the requester, but I'm going to take a break right now to play you three songs. This is my way of another little quiz, really. I'm going to play you three songs back to back in just a moment, just a moment or two's time, and I'm going to ask you which which fruit connects all the songs. Okay, which fruit connects all the songs? And I'm not going to put up the names of the songs in the chat room at a1radio.co.uk as I usually do. But in the meantime, let me just remind you that in 26 minutes' time from now, Wexy will be up with the late show. She nearly pressed the button tonight because she was so tired. But she's decided to go ahead with it anyway. And it's a dance and disco edition of the show this evening for the late show. So I'll be definitely tuned in to that. But in the meantime, here are your three songs. And you might not know this one because it's brand new, but I'm still not telling you what it is till we've heard all three songs. What fruit connects all the songs together?

So those were our three songs tonight. First, you heard Only Gets Better, which is a new release from the Strawberry Guy. Then it was Benedictus by the Straubs, and then Marriage Bureau Rendezvous from 10cc, who of course used to record at Strawberry Studios in Stockport. Strawberries was the fruit that I was looking for. Well done to Paula, who got it right. And well done to you as well. Consider yourself the recipient of an A1 Radio grin. Because it's all I've got left in me box of treasure troves. Only Gets Better by the Strawberry Guy, Benedictus by the Straubs, and Marriage Bureau Rendezvous. Not the best known 10cc song. You see, why should I pick the obvious ones? Anyway, let's get to our 8 to 10 chart quiz results. Number 8, It's Getting Better from Mama Cass Elliott on the Stateside record label. That came out in 1969. Number 2 was I'm a Boy from The Who on the Reaction record label. That came out in 1966. And number 10... that we played, You Really Got Me from the Kinks on the Pi record label. That came out in 1964. So I think we had quite a lot of correct answers tonight. So well done everybody who chose to play the game, the 8 to 10 chart quiz tonight. The results you wanted then were number 8, 1969, number 2, 1966, and number 10, 1964. Now, Matt has been waiting a heck of a long time for this song. But he's getting better now. Shed 7.

Getting Better from Shed 7, requested tonight by Matt. And let's see if we can squeeze in these last two requests. One of them's from Gavin, who's had to leave us in the chat room, but I'm not sure whether he's still listening or not. He might be, you never know. This is Foreign Language from Nothing But Thieves for Tim.

Foreign Language by Nothing But Thieves. Requested tonight by Tim. And let's see if we can squeeze a little bit of Nights Over Egypt by the Jones Girls in for Gavin. Even though he's not listening anymore.

0: Well, I'm sorry, Gavin, for having to talk all over the your last request. But that's it from me for another edition of the 8 to 10 show. I'll be back on Tuesday night with Tuesday Night Live. And we'll have our Universally Challenged quiz, of course, plus the lyrical link up. Three songs only connected by the first and last words of their song titles. And I'm not going to be here next Saturday, but you never know, I might do your pre-recorded show. Then again, I might not. Depends if I've got time. Any takers out there? Thanks for listening tonight. Thanks for all your requests. And from me, John Hunter, till I see you again on the radio, a very good night to you. Good night.
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2: 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It's Friday morning. 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

0: isn't that fab? Deacon Blue there, and on a wages day, should I say. And that came right at the end of the 80s, 1989, in fact. Yes, this is the sound of the 60s, 70s and 80s with myself, Gavin Schofield, and I'm with you all the way till 6 p.m. when Gareth takes over with the weekend starts here. Right, lots of great music lined up for you, and you can put your own requests in. 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You'll see the requester button in there and put your request in. And if not, if you're in the chat room, you can do it straight from the chat room. Go to the top there and you should be able to put your request in. And funny enough, I'm not seeing it come in on the chat room there. I'll have to redo my chat room bit in a little bit in a moment. But I promise you, I have got that requester open. Right, okay then, we're going to something from the 70s now. A bit of ABBA and Angel Eyes coming up next.
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0: Tabaret and Angel Eyes. And yes, I will be doing the slowdown zones today as well, and they will happen at 4:30, 5 o'clock and 5:30, where I play you two fabulous slowies in a row coming from the 60s, 70s or 80s. Right, okay then, I'm going to play you something now that came out originally at the end of the 50s, 1959, but it crossed over into the charts when we turned into 1960. It's Emil Field and the Checkmates coming up. What do you want to make those eyes at me for?
1: We are taking your requests right now. You choose it, we play it. A1 Radio.

Mill for Dan the Checkmates with our crossover song from the decades from 59 and it ended up in the 60s with What Do You Want to Make Those Eyes at Me For? Right, okay, we're going to 1974 now with a bit of Lulu singing a David Bowie tune, The Man Who Sold the

David Bowie there from the 80s and Absolute Beginners. Keeping on the David Bowie films theme still, Mott the Hoople were struggling and David Bowie gave him this song, All the Young Dudes.

0: Mark the Hoople there. Here you go. All the young dudes. We're going to the 60s now with a bit of Dean Martin and his version of Gentle on My Mind.
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A very good afternoon to Paul Plastic Dark. He's joined us in our chat room. You can do the same as well. www.a1radio.co.uk. Okay, it's time for our first slowdown zone of today's show. And we're going to kick it all off with a Cutting Crew. I Just Died in Your Arms.

0: Len Campbell there, and by the time I get to Phoenix, finishing off our last slowdown zone of today's, well, last slowdown zone, what am I talking about? The second slowdown zone of today's show. Big hello to Graham. Yes, we'll be jumping into your requests very soon. But first of all, we got requests from Paul Plastic Duck, and we're going there next. Live and Let Die coming up next from Wings.
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0: My, as I was saying to Paul Plastic Duck in the chat room, that's my favourite version of that, because now and again I get requested the Guns N' Roses version as well, which is very good. I'm not knocking that at all, but the original is my favourite. Big hello to Graham. Yes, we're playing your request next. Then I'll tell you what, one of my DJ friends, I've been on several stations with him, and he's got his own boat and he sails all over the place, and I went to his 70th birthday party. I think it's probably the end of last year, I think it was, and I'll tell you what, we played this one for him and it made him very happy.
1: 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You choose it, we play it. A1 Radio.

Thank you very much for that one, Graham. I really did enjoy that. Christopher Cross and Sailing there. And we have got some Christopher Cross coming up in probably about the next 13 minutes on our next Slowdown Zone as well. So stick around for that.

Donny Albert there from 1971 with his cover of the Supreme song, Where Did Our Love Go? Let's go to the 80s next with Tia. Thunder in the Mountains.

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Do love a bit of Spandau Ballet. And that was Instinction. 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And you can request your own song as well. If you're in the chat room, you can do it by going to the top of the page there. Okay, we got our second slowdown zone of today's show coming up very soon. And to take us there, here's the Zombies, and She's Not There.

0: Ah, fabulous stuff. Colin Blunstone's group, The Zombies, and She's Not There. Okay, it's time for our second slowdown zone, and we're going to kick it all off with Daryl Hall and John Oates and She's Not There.
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0: This is Daryl Hall, John Oates, and She's Gone.

0: That's our second helping of Christopher Cross today. Thanks to Graham earlier for the first one. And that was Arthur's theme, finishing off our second slowdown zone of today's show.
1: It's the sound of the 60s, 70s, and 80s with Gary.

We went back to the 80s for that one from Echo and the Bunnymen. They were from up north. I think they were a Liverpool band, and we're sticking with a northern band still, with the Hollies and Carrie.

0: From 1967, The Hollies there, and Carrie Anne. Let's go to the 70s next with one half of Starsky and Hutch, David Soul, of course.
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0: requested by Paul Plastic Duck. Duran Duran there and Girls on Film. We're sticking with the 80s now. I've got the turntable ready for this one. And this is requested by Paula. One of my favourite ones from Curiosity Killed the Cat. And this is Misfit coming up next.
1: 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A1 Radio.

0: Hank, Marvin and the boys there. And Wonderful Land. Okay, it's time for our last slowdown zone of today's show. And we're going to kick it all off with one of my favourite cover versions. Originally by Chris Rea, and then Alki Brooks came out with her version.
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0: Fool if you think it's over.

0: That's just so good. Requested by Paula, and that's Anita Baker and Sweet Love. And before that, we had Elkie Brooks and Fool If You Think It's Over. That finishes off our last slowdown zone of today's show.
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Two tribes go to war from Frankie Goes to Hollywood, and Paul Plastic that requested that one. And I was in the car the other day with Mrs. S, and she was saying to me they had Relax on the radio, the station we were listening to at the time, and she said they never play Two Tribes, so well, I played it today. Thanks for that, Paul Plastic Duck, and maybe tomorrow when I'm doing my show, because I'll be back tomorrow for the Sound of the 60s, 70s and 80s, Saturday Live from 6 p.m. till 8 p.m, just before John Hunter, and maybe we're playing another tune from Frankie Goes to Hollywood that doesn't get played too often as well. And what's that? Welcome to the Pleasure Dome. Maybe I'll play that tomorrow. We'll see. Sixteen minutes of the show left.

especially for Paula. Thanks for that request, Paula. It bites. All in all the heroes. Gareth jumped into the chat room. He's with you at the top of the hour. The weekend starts here.

Harris with you at the top of the hour, as I said. Stay tuned for that. Weekend starts here. I'll be back with you tomorrow for the sound of the 60s, 70s and 80s, Saturday live from 6 p.m. till 8 p.m. just before Mr. John Hunter's show. Thanks for your ears today, and thanks very much for all your requests. Whatever you're doing over the weekend, take care. I'm off for a couple of cheeky pints, followed by a spag bowl. And I'm going to leave you now with Focus and Silver.

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There you go, the Royal Band and the Crunch. Which means everyone radio's now live for their next 2 hours of golden oldies and new stuff. Anything you want to hear, all the way through to the witchcraft, 10 o'clock. And I'm not sure what's happening then, it looks like a replay. But let's see what's happening now by getting some music underway. Do you think we should start this show off? I think we should.

You enjoy that? I'm sure you did, two in a row from the Trogs. I can't control myself, and with a girl like you. And I hope the beginning was okay, because the first one sounded a bit odd at first to me. I'm not sure if it was a problem with my headphones or the mixer or what, but it sounded a bit odd. It rectified itself halfway through. And the second one was okay, and the jingle was okay. So hopefully we're all back on track, and everyone's getting everything sounding the way it should do. You never know. Right, what we got now? First request of the evening is from Raced In, and it's from Paula. She wants to hear this one from Jocelyn Brown. Somebody else is going. Yeah.

Well, that was good, wasn't it? Two in a row from Jocelyn Brown. That was actually Jocelyn Brown with Incognito, of course, and Always There. And before that, it was, of course, Someone Else's Guy. And that was requested by Paula. So I hope you like the bog off, Paula. Ooh, yes, two in a row. I don't know what to do. I'd rather lie down and get ripped.

one of my favourite tunes of 1968. That was Dave D, Dozy, Beaky, Mick and Ditch, and the Leandos, there's Xanadu. Well, it's a whip that gets me in that. I do like that one. And Dave D, of course, was had the claim to fame many years before. Because many years before, he was a police constable, a trainee police constable. And unfortunately, he was the first constable in the scene of a car crash that killed Eddie Cochran. And, of course, seriously injured Eugene Vincent Credit, or Gene Vincent as he was more commonly known. So that was his famous claim to name before that. There's a Constable David Harmon in those days, and he changed his name and became a pop singer. Didn't stay in the police all that long, did he? Right, where should we go from here? I know. That was in 68. A couple of years later, everyone was going around singing this one. It got to number one. Yep, you got it. It's Dawn, and knock three times. Feel free to belt something three times if that's what you want.

Well, so anyone listening is living in a flat. Have you annoyed your neighbours yet by knocking on the ceiling and banging on the pipes so it goes all through all the block of flats? Yes. I'm sure you have if you enjoyed that. Right, where should we go? Back to request we go. And always two in a row from Paula coming up because she's asked for two sweet soul classics. Starting off with Arthur Conley. Well, we're back to back, these two.

Two requests for Paul are back to back there because they're two great tunes from the Kings of Soul. Sweet Soul Music from Arthur Conley and Mustang Sally from the Wicked Wilson Biggit. Oh yes, they were good, weren't they? Yeah, it can't be a bit of soul. It can't be a bit of country either. I mean, I used to do the first hour of this show as the country hour a couple of years ago. But it sort of fizzled into a mix up anything you want to hear. But there's a country one, the request. So I think we'll have a couple of country songs before we get to your next request, just to get you in the mood. Starting off with the master, Jim Reed.

Not very long in those days, the early 60s. We had 65, that one, the posthumous number one for Gentleman Jim Reeves. And, of course, Distant Drums, and I do love that record. Quite like the next one as well. Loretta Lynn coming up next, the one of the Queens of Country, who passed away, sadly, 4 years ago. 4 years ago today, at the age of 90. 4th of October 2022, she passed away in Hurricane Mills, Tennessee, in the United States. And she was well known for being the famous coal miner's daughter.

their lovely Loretta Lynn, and coal miner's daughter, and she passed away 4 years ago today at the age of 90. Although she'd be 94 today, never mind. Ah, dear, what a shame. Yeah, plenty of songs there, but she had a good old run, didn't she, at 90 years old? And did you know she had a little sister who was quite famous as well? This is her. That's right, Crystal Gayle is Loretta Lynn's little sister. One of many.

Crystal Gale and Don't It Make My Brown Eyes Blue. And as it said earlier on, it's linked to the previous one, Loretta Lynn, who would have been 94 today. Had she not passed away this day in 2022. And she was the original Cole Wilder's daughter. And Loretta Lynn was the big sister of Crystal Gale. Well, Crystal Gale was the little sister of Loretta Lynn. And they actually had quite a few brothers and sisters. So there's quite a lot in the family. So some of them are singers as well. It's not so famous as them, but in the country world they are. And a couple of them are sort of songwriting and that sort of thing. And a couple have passed on already as well. So there you go. It's quite a musical family. Well, we can't have a mixture of country songs without Billy Joe, can we? And it's back to Requestar. It's a song that started this all off.

They're three greatest songs from Billy Joel, but it's in my opinion anyway. What I've got in mind, Blanket on the Ground, and of course 57 Chevrolet. Many years ago, my mum and dad, when they were alive, they were great country fans. They loved it. And I took them to the Fulcrum Entertainment Centre in Slough. And we saw Hank Williams Jr. and they loved that. There's a few other songs we saw, singers we saw. The one that got me was Billie Jo Spears. I didn't realise just how short she was. Yeah, she's quite tiny for those, but she could belt songs out. And they loved it, and I must admit, I enjoyed it as well. And I've always remembered that night. Good night in the Fulcrum. It's not there anymore, but there you go. Right, this little country session started off because I got a country request from Paula. And she had to pop out the room for a minute to do what ladies have to do when they pop out the room. Make a cup of tea. That's not what you thought I was going to say, is it? I know. But there you go. So she popped up, made a cup of tea. So I'll be holding on to it and playing a few country records while I'm waiting for her to come back. And now she's back. Let's hit it with the one she wanted to hear. Walking After Midnight, Patsy Cline, another classic lady.

There you go, Paul. It was a hope that's worth the wait. Walking After Midnight from Patsy Cline. A great tune. Never seen it taken way too soon. Right, where should we go now? Oh, yes, I know. Let's do a dedication. I've got a couple of requests to come, but this one's going to be a dedication. It's going all the way to Nijmegen, Holland. And Tim, you're patiently waiting to hear something good. I hope you're going to enjoy this one. Stand by your beds, lads. Tension. Stomach in, chest out.

0: There you go.
1: All the way to Nijmegen and Holland for that one. Divine Holiday Comedy and National Express. Basically for Tim. I hope it's a bit brighter, Tim. I know you like that sort of thing. So I thought you might like that one, so I thought I'd slip it in. And I was HS stomaching earlier on. Got a pull plastic down. Don't tick-tock yourself when you're marching. Otherwise you look like a Thunderbird puppet. Yeah, you got that right. I look like that anyway.

Thunderbird's theme by the Barry Gray Orchestra. And I've got this image now of all the Radio Wrexham presenters marching around looking at Thunderbird puppies. Now it's Scott and Virgil, John, Alan. And of course, Paula, Avon Paula, running around as Lady Penelope. Who would be your, if you were Lady Penelope, Paula, who would you have as Parker, your driver? Yeah, interesting thought, isn't it? Right. Anyway, back to the wheel, shall we? Less of my waffle. Paula, you've got a request in for this one from Michael Holiday, way before you were allowed. You're just a twinkle in someone's eye. The story of my life.

short in the 50s, weren't they? Yes, they were, unfortunately. 2 minutes, 14 seconds. But that was a request for Paula. I thoroughly hope you enjoyed it. That was a story of my life. Ooh. And I often get inspired by comments in the chat room, and that's where Thunderbirds came from, a comment in the chat room. But the request has inspired me for this one. So if anyone recognises the

Well, that ended a little bit short and sharp, didn't it? It wasn't meant to end that quick. Well, Paul Plastic Duck thought underwear was the connection there, but it wasn't, I'm afraid. No, not underwear, not at all. Right, where should we go from here? I should be thrown out of chat. So my session's expired, so I've got to log in again. Right, the connection was simple. What Did Della Wear? Was sung by Perry Como, the singer of The Next Request.

Oh, there you go. Having me kicked out of chat for some reason, I don't know. Right, that was Magic Moments and Perry Como, requested by the lovely Paula. I hope you enjoyed that one. I don't know why I keep thinking of boxes of chocolates now, or tins of sweets. After singing that, I don't know if it means anything. Still, there we go. Well, in case the bots kick me out, here's one. Let's see if I like this one.

0: There you go, just to get you in the mood. Only 82 days to Christmas, so I thought I'd slip that one in. Frosty a Snowman from the Ronettes. And that was, of course, from the Phil Spector Christmas album. A record comes out every year, and it doesn't really chart every year, but it does do quite well. So keeps the waters going to the estate, doesn't it? Right, where should we go from here? I know. How about Arthur Brown?
1: I am the god of hellfire, and I bring you fire.

That was good, wasn't it? Status quo, and in the army now, and Crazy World of Arthur Brown's Fire. And I said during the chat there that the opening few minutes of In the Army Now, the first 30 seconds or so, I don't know why, it was more of a Genesis. I don't know why.

There you go, two in a row. G.I. Blues was requested by Lovely Paula, and that was released on December 1960, they released that. It was from the film G.I. Blues, obviously, and the album soundtrack. And in March 1961, just 2 months later, they followed up a G.I.

with their Wooden Heart, both from the same album, so I thought you'd enjoy the bog off. And Terry Bakewell, you want to hear this one, of course. Texas and Hello.

The Sound of Texas on the Hello, especially for Cherry Bakewell there. I hope he enjoyed that. I'm sure he did. Right, where are we going to go from here? New requester in there, A1 John, you haven't had one played yet, and you want to hear this one, The Game of Love, from Michelle Branch and the New Rascals. Here is Sir, is my command.

Michelle Branch and the New Rascals, The Game of Love, especially for A1 John. I'm sure he was singing along to that and have a quick dance as well. And Paul Plastic Duck, you have no one played tonight. This is your first one. I hope you're going to enjoy it. The Firm and Star Trekking.

0: going, who ain't? That make you feel and do it. And he sells the odd dodgy motor now and then. Well, ain't a crime, is it?
1: Yeah, you know.
0: Well, yeah, it's a crime, yeah, technically. But it's a bit under the arm the way the age don't sit on his daily, giving him GBH on the ear hole all the time.
1: Oh, yeah.
0: I mean, just because he happens to have done a bit of Berber Petty when he was a swordsman,
1: yeah,
0: he ought to do it for information of character, all right?
1: Yeah.
0: You know what Chisholm said? He said, I know how awful daily will die. I said, how's that? He said, he'll fall off the back of a lorry, a bit strong.
1: Yeah.
0: Definitely out of order. Know what I mean? He goes turning his drum over, looking for vent gear. Finding it, yeah.
2: Special request for Paul Plastic Duck, Star Trekking from The Firm, and their biggest hit from The Firm, of course, was Arthur Daly Is Alright. Yes, I thought I'd slip that one in back to back. Hope you enjoyed the pair of them. Next one's for Paula. It's CCR.

Well, there you have it. Bamboo Mice in Creedence Clearwater Revival. Number one in some charts in 1970, others it made number two in 69. It's Page of Money, tasty choice, really, are the world. It's a great choice from Paula, and that was from Cosmos Factory. Right, the last request of the evening is going to Paula as well, because I've only got about 7 minutes and 2 seconds to go.

Oh, there you go, short and sweet. They're in the RAF when they record that, apparently. It's Good News Week from Hedgehoppers Anonymous, which is appropriate for a bunch of pilots or whatever from the RAF, isn't it? Yes, I think so. Right, the show's over. So I'm going to have a Herb Alpert and Tijuana Brass and the Spanish Flea. Thanks for joining in. I hope you had a great time this evening. Thanks for all requests. You've had some brilliant ones as usual. Take care. Look after yourself. In a couple of minutes, it's Bob D. Drop with a Grieve Groover. I'll leave you a Herb Alpert and I'm back Wednesday afternoon between 4 and 6 if I haven't thrown away the key. Take care. Look after yourself. See you soon and thanks again for joining me. Much appreciated.

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1: Well, hello, good evening. Welcome to Bop Till You Drop. This is Phil, broadcasting from Whitby. The second time in a few weeks, actually. Okay, so grandson Joel has just been learning the guitar and he's playing Sweet Home Chicago. So I thought I'd play a bit of Magic Sam. Here we go.

Well, that was great. That was Magic Sam, 1968, and the album is called West Side Soul. It's a really good album. I reckon every home should have it. It looks like the chat is not working. Paul Plastic Duck has got a golden ticket, as per usual, because he's a, yeah, he's, you know, he's a number one on the chat line. I can't get on. So if you want to send me a message, probably best with a text message tonight, please. So it's A1 Radio, all one word, plus space, plus message to +447903573711. For those of you who've got my personal phone number, you can send me messages on that, or you can send me emails. I'll check the A1 email as well, phil@a1radio.co.uk, and I'll turn the request on in a minute. So it is Wednesday, 23rd of September. It is 7 minutes past 8, and I'm going to play also known as Etta James by Sarah Jane Morris and Tony Remy.

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3: Yeah, online anytime. The chat room doesn't seem to be working, but the requester is on, folks. So, that was a song about Etta James. It's brand new. Let's have Etta James herself. This is from a latter period and very bluesy. This is called I Got the Will.

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3: Yeah, and this is Phil. Especially when I turn the mic on. Red on the Bay is listening in. Has got put a request in. Paul Plastic Duck has put a request in as well. Brian and Ruth are listening. And Craig is rather cool. He's up in Cumbria and he's listening as well. So thanks very much for joining in. I'm sorry you can't get on the chat room. But hey, let's just keep on with the music. This is I Am Human, brand new by GJ.
4: Yeah.

0: GJ, they are brand new to me. I only did them on an internet search last week, and they're playing at the Band on the Wall in Manchester. You know, for those of you who don't know, the Band on the Wall is an old pub that was basically sort of hollowed out and made it into a really good venue. They used to play an awful lot of jazz there in the 50s. People like Miles Davis and all the other, you know, sort of bebop jazzers played there. And it's called Band on the Wall because there was basically a fireplace on the wall, and the drummer from the band used to sit in the fireplace with his drum kit. So that's why it's called Band on the Wall. So GJR, G is the singer, vocalist and songwriter, and J is a producer and multi-instrumentalist. So keep music live, keep it real, get yourself down to Band on the Wall. They sound rather good. This is another brand new track. This is Ray and Anna and Absolutely and Joy. And thanks very much for all the requests. I'll play them all in the fullness of the night.
1: Mr. Ray, are you somebody? Mr. Ray, are you somebody?
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2: Well, that was a brand new track by Ray and Amma and Absolutely Cold Joy. Yeah, it was good. Right, this is the Tubbs and Hard Live.

Okay, that was the Tubbs, self-titled track from their album called Hard Life. Okay, let's just keep on with the new stuff for a while and then we'll play some of your requests. Thanks very much for sending them in, Ruth, Mark. Yeah, they're all there. This is The War on Drugs, and who's that?

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1: And that was The War on Drugs and Who's That? All brand new stuff, this guys. I'll just play a couple more and then we'll get on with some of your requests. Station boss Ed has been on to me. Thanks very much. He says, I need to clear my cache. I'm trying to do it, but it's quite hard when I'm spinning the discs and finding your requests. But I'll see what I can do. So there's a few are on the chat line now. Paul Plastic Duck, Mithra, hi Mithra, Skyrack, Cherry Bakewell, and Bry54. So I'll see if I can join you soon. Anyway, this is the Black Keys. Where there's smoke, there's fire.

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1: Well, it's Studio B on the road this week. We're in Whitby. We've been in Cumbria. Hey, we had a really good weekend. Fantastic weekend. I'll tell you about it in a second. Everyone's on the chat now. Fantastic. I'm really made up. We've got A1 Paula K from Bury, Paul Plastic Duck, Skyrack, and Mitha 2024. Ruth and Brian are sending me a message on my phone. So we're all, we're all sorted. I heard this, Bry 54 played it me at the weekend, and I tell you what, he has got the best stereo I've ever seen in my life. This is the Wildflowers, and Take Me Home.

Well, that was the Wildflowers. Take Me Home. I heard it on the Superdub Hi-Fi. My Superdub headphones are good, but they're not as good as Brian's stereo. Right, this is a request now. Red on the Bay. Stevie Wonder loves in need of love today. This is off Songs in the Key of Life. 50 years since it came out, and we're going to see Stevie at the Co-op Live in Manchester in November. This is for you, Rob, and hi to Jan.

Oh, Stevie, yeah, we can't wait to see him playing the whole of that album live in Manchester in November. So thanks very much for that Red on the Bay. This is for Mark, Mithra 2024. Thanks for tuning in again. This is Wade in the Water, Ramsey Lewis.

Well, that takes me back. Guinness Export, Pop and Crisps, discos in Orton in the 1960s. If you don't know where Orton is, it's near Ormskirk, just outside Southport. That was on the Chess label, I recall. And, well, great, absolutely brilliant, jazzy sounds of Ramsey Lewis. This is for Paul Plastic Duck, Age of Consent, No Order.

Well, it's just gone 9 o'clock. All is well with the world. Everything's working. Chat room's working. We've got A1 Paula Kay from Borough. She's on at 10 o'clock, so make sure you stay tuned. Poor Plastic Duck, Skyrack, Cherry Bakewell, Mithra, Bri54 keeps dipping in and out, and Red on the Bay is linked up to my phone. So, that was Age of Consent, No Order. Absolutely fantastic track, that really sounded great. Anyway, this is for Ruth. This is another great track. Originally recorded by the Merseys, I recall. This is from the Pinups album. David Bowie and Twiggy on the cover. This is Sorrow.

0: Okay, that was David Bowie and Sorrow from Pinups, circa 1973, I'd guess. Okay, this is for John Tinsley and Helen in Woodley. Thanks very much for helping us tonight. We went to an amazing gig in Cumbria on Saturday, and Craig Bell, who's just on the phone to me now, he actually sang this, and I played it on one of my shows the other week. This is from Closing Time, a classic, well, the first Tom Waits album. This is I Hope That I Don't Fall In Love With You.
1: Wow.

Well, that's a great album. Closing Time by Tom Waits. I definitely recommend you giving that spin some time. Thanks very much to John and Helen. And also, we went to Armathwaite Old School Hall on Saturday night. Craig Bell, Jude Davidson, Mike and Jono. It was a really, really fantastic night. And I thought this might be appropriate track because Craig's just requested it. And this is how we felt like at half 10, whatever it was. I don't want to go home. This is Southside Johnny and the Asprey Dukes.

Well, if you're thinking it's sounding a bit like Bruce Springsteen, well, there you go. It was written by Steve Van Zandt, who is Bruce's right-hand man and always plays live. He's the guy that has the scarf on his head. This is for Paul Plastic Duck. This was another request. This is La Dolorosa by the Communards.

Well, thank you for that, Paul. Paul Plastic Duck, that was your requests. There's a bit of feedback in the chat room. Jimmy Somerville's voice is a force of nature. Yes, I agree. It's really good. Okay, this is for Mithra 2024. This is Robbie Robertson from the band. You know, the leader of the band. Fantastic group. In fact, George Harrison had a jukebox at his house with a posh garden. And guess what? It only contained songs by the band. Anyway, this is Robbie, somewhere down the crazy river, and he name checks Little Willie John, who I played the other week.

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God, it was too hot to sleep. I followed the sound of a jukebox coming from up the levee. All of a sudden, I could hear somebody whistling from right behind me. I turned around and she said,

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1: Oh, this is sure stirring up some ghosts for me. She said there's one thing you gotta learn, is not to be afraid of it. I said, no, I like it. I like it, it's good.

Well, that was cool. Late night grooves of Robbie Robertson from the band and Somewhere Down the Crazy River. That was his first solo effort. And he was the in-house writer for basically all of Martin Scorsese's movies. If you've never seen it, I definitely recommend The Last Waltz, which is the band's farewell concert. And it is just outstanding. Anyway, let's have a bit of Motown. This is for Red on the Bay, Like a Good Man Should, by The Spinners.

Well, thank you for that. Red on the Bay, Rob and Jan in Morecambe. That was one of my favourite tracks ever from that, well, the Motown period around, you know, when we used to go to school. And the Pop and Crisps discos. Anyway, I'll play one more from my playlist and then I'll finish off the requests. This is Clarence Carter. And guess what? He's looking for a fox.

Well, that's had very good feedback in the chat room. Most people like a whistle and a banjo, and apparently it's a very good video. So thanks to Mithra 2024 for introducing us to that great track. I've just got to thank John, Diana and Becky up in Armouth Waite for the hospitality over the weekend. It was amazing. And of course to Brian and Ruth as well. The gig was brilliant. If I get a chance, I'll play a Jude and a Craig track. But this is another request for Brian. This is Mick Ronson, who played with David Bowie and lots of other people. And he's really good. This is Only After Dark.

Well, that's had lots of good feedback in the chat room. Mithra says, Mick inspired me to wear a chiffon scarf to the Hammersmith Palais, and it was his mum's. Of course, Mick Ronson helped David Bowie get the Ziggy Stardust sound. And if you want to listen to a bit more of his stuff, try Michael Chapman, Fully Qualified Survivor, where Mick plays the lead guitar. Best guitarist that ever came out of Hull, I reckon. Okay, this is another request. The last one so far. I'll squeeze some more of my own stuff in. This is for Ruth. Thanks for your hospitality again. It was fantastic. What a great night we had. This is Mark Almond and Gene Pitney with the Gene Pitney songs. Something's Gotten Hold of My Heart.

Okay, that was Mark Almond and Gene Pitney with the Gene Pitney song for Ruth, Something's Gotten Hold of My Heart. I'll tell you the story one day about me and my sister Wendy and 24 hours from Tulsa, but I've not got time tonight. I've just got one more request there. I'll sort that in a minute, but this is going back to last Saturday night at Armathwaite, Old School Hall. This is my mate, Craig Bell, and Tomorrow's Rain.

That is the title track from Craig's album Tomorrow's Rain. Check it out, it's really good. On Saturday night, this was the last track of the night. This is Jude Davidson, who played it with Craig and the rest of the lads. This is Rag and Bone.

That was Jude Davison, Rag and Bone. I think I'd probably call him and Craig Cumbrian Americana. Fantastic stuff. Okay, last request of the night. I've turned it off now because we're almost done. This has been a Second Man on a Wagon production, as always, for A1 Radio. Make sure you stay tuned for Paula. I'll be handing this virtual mic right over the Pennines tonight because I'm in Whitby. Paula's in Bury, and she's really good, so stay tuned. This is for Paul Plastic Duck. Holidays in the Sun by the Sex Pistols.

That reminds me of going on a stag do in Berlin with Red on the Bay, his son Jamie, who's my godson, and Adam, and all the mates from Morecambe. And we well, basically went to Checkpoint Charlie, and we did have a look at the Berlin Wall. So thanks very much for tuning in. I noticed Howard's in the chat. He's not put a request in, and I thought he'd like this. This is the Clarendonians and Rudy Bam Bam.

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4: Yeah, and this is Phil. Thanks very much for tuning in. It's been really great. Bit of a problem with the chat, but if it ever fails for you, give it a quick cache refresh and it'll fix it. So thanks very much to Ed for the tip, which I'd completely forgotten about because I was like trying to find all the records and all that sort of stuff, but it worked out really great. So this is me signing off from Whitby. I'll be back in main studio B in Stockport in a fortnight, and I'm going to finish off with The Vibrator, believe it or not, with Brother Jack McDuff, and I'll see you all in a fortnight. Thanks very much. Ta-ra. Stay tuned for Paula.

0: 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On the website you can check out the schedule to find out when your favourite presenters are going to be on. 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

So, what's this show all about? Well, you should really know what it's all about, because I've told you before. But anyway, if you've either forgotten or you've not heard before, it's about playing music that I particularly like. But, of course, it's not just about what I like, because I have an option, or you have an option, to write in and give me your own particular idea of what you like and why you like it, so it becomes your old record club. And I think that's a wonderful idea. Several people have done it in the past, and several people do it in the future, I'm sure. So we'll get on with that soon. So don't forget, you're listening to Aeon Radio worldwide on the web and all that other sort of good stuff, yes. You can listen to us anywhere in the world, as long as you've got an internet connection and some device to listen to it, including your ears, of course, yeah. So there's some great old tunes coming your way. Some I completely forgot myself, to be honest, till I saw them. I thought, well, play that. That's a good one. Let's get things underway, shall we? Quite soon, after this one finishes. And if you listen to my other couple of shows here, that's the ABC Music and Rock Renaissance. Thank you for listening and tuning in. Let's have a bit of this, shall we?

0: can only be the ages that one, couldn't it? That's Blancmange, spelt Blancmange. If you feel that way out of the... I never liked Blancmange. I mean, as a pudding, I quite like the band. They called Blind Vision, and they had one or two other hits, of course. We might play those another week, but in the meantime...
1: Another music hour.
0: I can only play that once every hour.

0: Sounding cool from all those years ago. That's Archie Bell and the Drells. How's he calling your mates the Drells? That's what I used to do when I was younger. A bit of soul city walking. Yeah, I don't quite do it now.
1: Come on now. Come on, everybody.
0: More like a suburban shuffle now. Got to listen to Decent Soul Record Club. There's some great tracks. I tell you what, some wonderful music around, you know. I used to remember every Sunday afternoon when we had, you know, classic Sunday Rose, Yorkshire pudding, all that sort of thing. When it was time to do my homework before school the day after. And this used to come on the radio.

0: That tune still sends shivers down my back. Oh, I've not done my chemistry homework.
1: Hey, what's your name again?
0: I don't think I ever told you. You don't catch me out that easy. It's Boss Gags.

0: What a great tune, great artist. That's Boss Gags from his album. I think it's Dig is the album. That's You Got My Letter. You started life with the Steve Miller Band, you know. Yeah, among many other things as well. Very talented guy, good singer. Like a bit of Boss Gags. It's almost 15 after the hour already on DC's O Record Club. Playing you the greatest hits of all time.
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Wonderful piece of music, of course, preceded by Matthew and Son by Cat Stevens, very early rendition of his music in the late 60s. That's, well, you know who that is, don't you? Happy Heart, great to hear that one again. We go back to 1972, a track from Cliff that you don't hear very often, actually, so I thought I'd play it. Thanks, Andy.

0: cut to number 12 back in 1972 for Clifford by Alan Tarney. He wrote quite a few songs for Cliff over the years. 1972, my word. Thank you very much indeed. And it's a bit of an eclectic mix, this show.
1: I am listening.
0: Let's use random instead, shall we?
1: I am listening. Dave Chambers.

0: kind of boy.
1: Well, I did say eclectic. That's a track called Royals by Alex Boyer. A few of the versions of that one around that I quite like that one. It's different, but it's good. Royals. He's gone.
2: The legend you are about to hear is true. Only the needle should be changed to protect the record.

Courtesy of that one again, wonderful Scottish singer Barbara Dixon. Another suitcase in another hall. Time for a sing-along. Twenty before the top of the hour.

If my memory serves me correctly, that was from the Arrival album from ABBA, of course, that well-known palindrome. Money, money, money. Not making the world go round, but it makes things a little bit easier. 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On every tree there.

I may surprise you to know, was recorded back in 1966 by good old Alan Price, who used to play in this band, of course. Voice from the Northeast.

Great to see that one again, back to the 60s with the Animals, of course, Eric Burdon on the vocal, Chas Chandler, Alan Price, and one or two of the boys in there from the Animals, of course. We stayed in 1964. A band called the Valentinos, also known as the Womack Brothers, because that's who they were, the Womack Brothers. They actually wrote and recorded this. The Stones thought, oh, we'll do a version of that. So, yeah, okay, fine. As long as we get the royalties, that's okay. 1964 with the Valentinos.

0: family. That's better known as the Valentinos in 1964 with that version, that original version of It's All Over Now. Of course, I tell you what, what a talented family the Womacks are.
1: Come on and shine, shine like a star.
0: It's around 10 before the top of the hour.

track. A man from London. That's what actually means black in Arabic. So that's very apropos. It's a good one. There are they. Don't Turn Around. And a couple of others too. Now That We Found Love. No, that wasn't them. That was somebody else. I tell you what, leave that one out. Well, let's edit that one out because it wasn't them. It was somebody called Third World. But anyway, moving swiftly on, as I do when I made a mistake, you couldn't go anywhere in Western Europe in 1993 without hearing this. This is the rhythm of the night. The height of Europop. It's actually a good song. Beloved of DJ mixers everywhere. Here's Corona. You know you want to dance, come on. That's fine.

0: great tune to get you going. That's a wonderful track, isn't it? Rhythm of the Night, Corona. There's so many different versions of that around. It's unbelievable. Love it. Heading up towards the top of the hour and taking us through the hour into the second hour. That makes sense. It's a great song from Billy Paul. In fact, it's one of the only times that a cover version is almost as good as the original. That's got you thinking. Takes you back.
1: Dave Chambers, online anytime.

0: That's a band that was formed back in 1970 and had a hit with that one in 71, and that's America. Only one of whom was American, but that's just the way it goes, really. Good track. Pretty reminiscent of Barclay James Harvest, actually, for me, but anyway, that's just how it is. You may recall their other massive hit, which was A Horse With No Name.
1: Dear James, show fantastic book kettle and mother.
0: Now, when you hear those opening tones, it could only be one person, really, couldn't it? The Reverend Al.

0: That's all, but it still sounds good. Produced by Willie Mitchell, no less. Yes, indeed. And of course, is the Professor, the Reverend Al Green. Here I am, come and take me. Well, many, many hits, of course, for Al Green in the years. Unmistakable sound, mellifluous singing, wonderful indeed. I should have played this earlier, I forgot.
1: Another music hour.
0: Not quite an hour, but that's fine.

guy that's been around the music business many, many, many years, of course, Andy Fairweather Lowe, started life with the MN Corner. Formed a band called Fairweather, good name for a band, Andy, and then went on to do lots of session work for lots of other people, including Pink Floyd, no less. We're saying in the 70s, that was 74. This is a band from the Netherlands. We shouldn't call them Holland, you know. Because Holland is a part of the Netherlands. I know this stuff, I've read it up. A band called Earth and Fire. Prog rock band from the 70s, but they had a couple of minor hits in the UK, but massive hits in Europe.

0: Massive and beloved of Radio North Sea International, Radio Caroline, and the rest of the pirate ships from the Netherlands. Amsterdam, I do believe, and still going in one form or another. That's Earth and Fire without the wind. Well, no jokes there. That's called Memories. Sure there are.
1: 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Knockout.
0: Back to the early 60s, a band that were around the

Cliff Bennett, that's One Way Love, good track. Didn't you have to finish the song in those days? Almost into the last 30 minutes of the show. Cliff Bennett and the Rebel Rousers, what a great name. Oh, good finish, thanks boys. Many, many years ago, an in-house writer for Motown called Frankie Wilson took a song to Berry Gordy and said, I like this, I think we should do it. Berry said, nah, don't like it. If you like it, record it yourself. So he did, and the rest is history. Frankie Wilson, beloved of the Northern Soul people and many others. DC's a record club. Did I do?

Well, sorry, Mr. Gordy, you got that one wrong. Great, great track. Apparently, there are only two original versions of that single around in the world. Quite expensive if you want to buy one. Lots of other copies, of course. Thank you, Wilson. Do I love you? Indeed, I do. Hope you love the music we're playing. Stick with us here on A1 Radio.

That's a band that I take no credit from playing at all, except they've got the same name as me. That's the Chambers Brothers. Famous for a sort of psychedelic soul rock track called The Time Has Come Today, but many other stuff, including that one, In the Midnight Hour, originally recorded, of course, by Wilson Pickett. And now we go to a sort of slightly different set of music.

Yeah, another artist who died far too young, that's Falco. He's Austrian, or was Austrian, of course. That's about a guy that was born back in 1756 from memory, called Wolfgang Amadeus. Well, you know the rest, of course. All about Mr. Mozart. Doesn't sound right when you say Mr. Mozart, does it? That's the number one in the UK with that one, did old Falco back in 1985. This band have been around many, many years in different guises, but back to their original stuff in the early 70s. New album remixed their old tracks.

Richard Cross back in the 70s. That is Dan McCafferty with Nazareth, Scottish rock band. Still going. Still rocking. All about the broken down angel. We're in the final sort of 25 minutes of the show. And if you think you know this next track, think again. You're pretty close.

equals Eddie Grant's band. Not quite Baby Come Back, but it was a follow-up single. Coming up next is a track that was released originally back in 1971. And the German title by an Italian singer was called Nacht Scheint die Sonne. Okay. You probably know it better as this. And from Maidstone in Kent, called Chicory Tip, picked this one up from Giorgio Moroder. Massive hit with this.

0: for many, many, many weeks for Chick Corea back in the early 70s. Son of my father, of course.
1: Fantastic. Kettle and water.
0: There's a lot of French, you know. That's fine. D'accord.

originally released back in 1977, but certainly stood the test of time. That's Space. Didier Marouani and his colleagues called Space their friend, yes, and

is a record club, and whilst we're on a bit of a roll, they're French, and so is this. Well, it was remixed by a Frenchman called Jacques Lucon. You may have seen a video that relates to this song about a tunnel, a road tunnel in Russia somewhere, where there's lots of accidents and they don't know why.

away with a girl's by the name of Juliette Avalon, and remixed by Jacques Lucon. If you know what I'm talking about with the video, have a look on YouTube. Put in Russian tunnel, car accidents, and Juliette, and you'll find it bizarre. Got about three more tracks to go on the show before we wind up and hand over the top of the hour. I'm not going just yet. We're going back in time. I recently did, in my old record club a couple of weeks ago, I did a non-stop Beatles presentation, so I missed this one. I'm going to play this one because I forgot to play it. That was Avalon, Juliet, and, well, you know who this is.

fact that Paul McCartney got a parking ticket from Meter Maid whilst inside Abbey Road Studios. And when Lennon said, well, what was her name? He said, well, I don't know, she just looked like Rita to me, so that's what it's about. Coming towards the end of the show today, thanks very much indeed for tuning in and listening to DC's A Record Club. Don't forget, I say this a lot, but it's true. If you want your own record club, write into me of the station with about 25 tracks, and particularly why you might like those tracks. I'll do a two-hour show just for you. It also helps me because then I run out of ideas, really. I've probably played this before. And then we get my other shows here on M1 Radio, Rock Renaissance and the ABC of Music, which appears regularly on the schedule. I couldn't tell you when, but it's called Random. Yeah, Random. A dynamic schedule, I think the word's for it. I'm going to play out on my usual track, as I often do. I'm not going to talk over it, so at this point I'll just say thanks so much indeed for listening. Hope you've enjoyed the music. Have enjoyed bringing it to you, and let's do this again next week, shall we? Same time, same place. Okay. In the meantime, let's still be careful out there. What's that term they refer to now? Some bad actors out there. I watched them in a film last week. Yes, look after yourselves, look after each other. Until I see you next time, have a great one. Bye for now.

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1: 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It's that simple! We'd love to have your interaction here on the station. So go on, request a song now!

0: Hello, how you doing? This is the sound of the 60s, 70s and 80s with myself, Gavin Schofield, and I'm with you all the way till 6pm when Gareth takes over with The Weekend Starts Here. I hope you're doing well, and we kick that off with a great 80s anthem, Robert Palmer, Addicted to Love. Okay, this is what it's, we're doing what it says on the tin, playing the sounds of the 60s, 70s and 80s. And if you'd like to join me in the chat room, you can do www.a1radio.co.uk, and you can request your favourite tune from the chat room as well. And you don't have to be in the chat room to do it either. You can go to the A1 website, www.a1radio.co.uk, and put your favourite tune in that way. Somewhere near the bottom of the page, if I remember rightly. Okay, we're going to the 70s next with Leif Garrett and I Was Made for Dancing.
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0: came out in 1978. I do remember going out and buying that myself. Okay, then let's go into the 60s next with a bit of Jerry and the Pacemakers. I like it.
1: We are taking your requests right now. You choose it, we play it. A1 Radio.

nice bit of Mersey beat for you there. Jerry and the Pacemakers, and I like it. I'll tell you what, why don't we go down Baker Street with Jerry Rafferty? Good afternoon. Happy Friday to you. It's all this music that's going to bring back memories and make your Friday feel good.

Kerry Rafferty there and Baker Street. What's the weather been like where you are when I woke up this morning? I'll tell you what, it was pinky blue skies. It's altered images.

few Southern Comfort there, and Woodstock, which was written by Joni Mitchell, who never even went to Woodstock, but she wished she was there. And talking to Joni Mitchell, here's Help Me.

do love a bit of Joni Mitchell there, and that was Help Me. And things I forgot to tell you about was our slowdown zones. They happen, and well, the first one is in about 3.5 minutes at the bottom of the hour. Then we have another one at 5 o'clock and another one at 5:30. It's where I play you two fabulous slowies in a row, or you can just chill out while they're playing and have yourself a nice little drink. I mean, I've got a lovely cup of tea here, so I'm going to be drinking that when the slowdown zone comes up. Okay, we're going to play a track from Sergeant Pepper's Lonely Hearts Club's Band album, and I'll tell you what, this is one of my favourites, the Being the Benefit of Mr. Kite from 1967.

0: being for the benefit of Mr. Kite by the Beatles, taking us nicely up to our slowdown zone, our first slowdown zone of today's show. And we're going to kick it all off with Alison Moyet and All Cried Out.
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0: my brown eyes. The sound of Crystal Gale there, and Don't It Make My Brown Eyes Blue, finishing off our first slowdown zone of today's show.
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0: Jam and Black Betty. Hello, how you doing? If you just tuned in, this is the sound of the 60s, 70s and 80s, and we're in this second part of the first hour of the show. Still lots of music to come up, and including our slowdown zone at the top of the hour. That'd be our second slowdown zone. Right, okay then. The Sex Pistols, they were big in the 70s, just for a couple of years, really, I would say. And Johnny Rotten went on to form PIL, Pill, and this is not a love song coming up next.
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1: The Art of Noise there, together with Tom Jones and Kiss. Of course, that was written by Prince, so let's let Prince take us up to our slowdown zone at the top of the hour. This is Alphabet Street.
2: No!

0: Prince and the Revolution there. And Alphabet Street taking us nicely up to our second slowdown zone of today's show. There you can just chill out a little bit. And we're going to kick that slowdown zone off with some madness, and it must be love.
1: It's the Slowdown Zone with Gavin Schofield on A1 Radio.

0: lovely bit of saxophone in that. Love and affection from Joan Armour Trading, finishing off our second slowdown zone of today's show.
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I Say Nothing from Voice of the Beehive there from 1988. And they had a very famous drummer. Of course, their drummer was Woody from Madness. He was two-timing, wasn't he? Right, okay then, let's rock it up a bit with Ace of Spades from Motown.

Watchman Turner Overdrive. You ain't seen nothing yet. Ah, love that tune. Right, okay then, it's about time we jump back into the 60s. A bit of a question for you. Do you want to dance Cliff Richard and the Shadows?

0: Cliff Richard and the Shadows there. Do you want to dance? Or dance, as they say. Big hello to Matt. He's in the chat room at the moment. And if you want to go and join him over there, www.a1radio.co.uk.
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0: Let There Be Drums from Sandy Nelson. Taking us nicely up to our last slowdown zone of today's show. We're going to kick it all off with Bread Now. And maybe I'm a Wanch.
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0: Elton John's first hit there and got him straight to number one in the charts with Your Song. And that finishes off our last slowdown zone of today's show.
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Big country there. And look away. I do love a bit of big country. And when I do my show tomorrow, I'm back on the sound of the 60s, 70s and 80s. Saturday Live tomorrow. John Hunter's not with us tomorrow. So I think Paul has taken over his show. And just before... Paula takes over from me on that show, I will play some more big country as well. So I hope you can join me tomorrow as well for the sound of the 60s, 70s and 80s Saturday Live. Gary's with you at the top of the hour.

0: Forgot to turn the microphone on there. That was Creek Alley there from the Mamas and the Papas. Big hello to Gareth. He's in our chat room and he's with you at the top of the hour. As I said earlier, with the weekend starts here. We're jumping back into the 70s next with a bit of Paul Nicholas.
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actor and singer there, Paul Nicholas. And I do remember him well in Just Good Friends, amongst other things, and a very talented guy.

Thanks very much for listening today. It's been good to have your company. Don't forget, Gareth's with you at the top of the hour with The Weeknd Starts Here. I'll be back with you tomorrow for the sound of the 60s, 70s and 80s Saturday Live from 6 p.m. till 8 p.m. Whatever you're doing over the weekend, enjoy yourselves, and I'm going to leave you with a

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1: Welcome along, good evening, and welcome to the programme A1 Radio Online Anytime. It is yours truly, Mr. Gareth Edwards, with you for the next 2 hours here on A1 Radio for your very, very wet Friday afternoon. Well, it is year anyway. Well, that's not going to stop us, is it? No, not at all.

0: 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Love me for a reason. 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
0: Shamai Pranhamta, and everything else that comes with it. Very good afternoon. Welcome along to A1 Radio, online anytime. It's Gareth with you right through until 8 o'clock this evening. Can you imagine? We were here last Friday as well. 2 weeks on the trot. What's going on? Usually that never happens, does it? It's a good job I don't talk much, isn't it? Anyway, if you want to get a song on between now and 8 o'clock tonight, you're very, very welcome. Head over to the website right now, a1radio.co.uk, and click on that request. Ben's been in there already. Good evening to you, Ben. Good evening to Matt in the chat room as well. Good evening to you. Good evening to Jan, who's listening to us as well via Ben's smart technology that he has. 07903 57 37 11 on the text. If you're on the text us tonight, don't forget to start your message with A1 Radio. And don't forget, if you want to come and join us in the chat room, you're very, very welcome. Head over to the website, a1radio.co.uk, click on that chat room button. And, of course, all you need is a valid email address to come in and join us. Well, we've got some fantastic tunes coming up tonight, coming your way between now and 8. And here's a little sample of what's on the way. Hey, music from Wonderwall.

0: 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All on the way between now and 8 o'clock here on A1 Radio.
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0: Back to the tunes then, and this one from Paul Young.

Michael Jackson and Billie Jean. Before that, Paul Young, Come Back and Stay on your A1 Radio. Good evening, welcome along to the programme. Ben and Jan have been in Requester. We'll get some songs on for you very, very shortly. But in the meantime, it's time to take a look at the roads where you are this afternoon. Well, you'd be pleased to know it's not looking too badly. Looking at the M42 on that southbound side as you head down towards Birmingham. That's looking like a bit busy at the moment, but nothing really too much to worry about. M4, as you head over the Severn Bridge, that's looking a little bit busy as well on the import into Wales, but no other problems to tell you about in that area. Looking a bit busy on the M6 north and south, that's at Ulverston on the Kendal approach there. That's looking a bit busy as well. And the usual hotspots to look out for are the end of the M1 as you head onto the M25, and of course on the M25 as you head in through Slough on that eastbound side, looking very, very busy on the approaches there. And of course a little bit busy on the clockwise side as you head down past London Heathrow. No other reported problems to tell you about, of course, though. If you do stuck anything and you need to tell us about it, 07903 573711. Start your message with A1 Radio. Make sure you're safe and legal to send that text. And you're bang up to date, 21 minutes past 6. Excellent, here's Park Life.

Mighty. Miss Dynamite, Miss Dynamite. Is that Miss? Thank you very much to Ben for requesting that one on the radio. If you want any more, feel free. Fill your boots. I've got three in the requester at the moment. If you need any more room, just let me know. We'll make it a little bit bigger. You know what I mean? Fill it up nice and wide. You're very, very welcome, because this is the Rush Hour. Latest news headlines from the Radio News Hub comes next. Music on the way from Madonna and the OJs to play for you in the next 10 minutes.

0: I didn't want you to start playing yet, and you already have done, so we'll just have to stop that and reverse. Nobody heard that, did they? No. Such great radio we have here. 28 minutes to 7 o'clock. 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
1: From Radio News Hub, I'm Lucy Gorman-Lee. The King has privately made £1.5 million available to cover repair costs at Andrew

0: City have challenged the decision, claiming there were significant errors in judgment. Maresca says he's focused on the pitch.
1: We can control just the pitch side, the football side. So we are focused on that, and this is what we can do and we can control. We cannot control something different.
0: Everton's owners are considering selling a controlling stake in the club less than 2 years after taking over. The Friedkin Group says it has stabilised the club's finances and completed the move to its new stadium, but fans have criticised a lack of investment in players. The potential sale leaves fresh uncertainty over the club's future. Leeds Rhinos winger Ryan Hall has announced his immediate retirement from rugby league at the age of 38. And Mercedes driver George Russell has made the fastest start to the Singapore Grand Prix weekend, leading Ferrari's Charles Leclerc in practice, with Lando Norris third for McLaren.
2: And finally, let's take a look at the weather forecast.
3: There'll be some blustery showers, mostly in the north and west, with hail and thunder possible. Some clearer spells elsewhere, with a low of 7 degrees Celsius.
4: Thunder, going to the duvet, you know.
2: Everyone else, everybody will be there, won't they, unplugging everything? You know how it is. I never bother, never had a problem, just switch the keyboards off, that's all that matters to me. Here's Prefab Sprout and the King of Rock and Roll.

Prefab Sprout and the King of Rock and Roll, A1 Radio Online Anytime. Good evening to Jan, who's been in the requester with this song. I don't think I've heard this, to be quite honest with you, but it's called Moldy Old Dough.

0: Well, there you go. Never heard that one before. It's very Marchy, isn't it? Lieutenant Pigeon and Mouldy Old Doe. Thank you very much, Jan, for your request. Always a pleasure to play them. If you want any more, you know exactly where to go. It's called The Requester. 20 to 7. Good evening.
1: This is A1 Radio with Gareth Edwards.
0: Now then, we have a little bit later on, of course, we have our little teaser to get you thinking. I'm just trying to think of one which is, a good one to do tonight. And yeah, it will be a colour, as it always is. And yes, we'll do that a little bit later on. Don't forget, if you want to come and join us in the chat room tonight, you're very, very welcome. Just head over to the website, a1radio.co.uk. And, of course, all you need is a valid email address and password to come in and join us. You are, of course, very, very welcome to do that. And I don't know what just happened there, but something happened. And it's not working again. That's absolutely fantastic, isn't it? Shall we try this then? We've not played this on the radio for a long, long time. In fact, I'm going to make it one of these because it's just the way to do it, isn't it?

the day.

0: Okay, so I have chosen today's cheesy tune of the day. We've got Mini Disco coming up a little later on. It says the Macarena, apparently. Oh, that's fun. I like that one. I'll be sat there at my desk doing the Macarena. You know what time we're going to play that? We're going to play that at just after 7. So here we go. With the cheesy tune of the day, it's the Wurzels! And I wanna be an Eddie Stobart driver.
1: Hello.

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And all the other trucks and trailers

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I want to hear them cheer like they cheer Eddie when he overtakes us from afar. Wah! With his fan club expanding, he just leaves the others standing. I'd love to be a Stobart superstar.

0: Stonefire Isle. Come on up to Carlisle, and I'll tell you what I'll do. Well, you're right.
1: Oh yes, of course, that's the Wurzels, and I want to be an Eddie Stobart driver.
0: No.
1: Or, yeah, you do.
0: Cause I want to be an Eddie Stobart.
1: Do you know what,
0: driver.
1: I can get some of that acting down to the sea.
0: That's exactly.
1: My family live down there, you see. I didn't know that was going to rhyme, but it did. Fantastic. Eddie Stobart driver on your A1 radio. Right, okay then. Your bins have been in the chat room once again, and he's been requesting songs. And yeah, they don't, you know, we know how it is. Right, let's have a look. Whoa, oh my goodness me. Yes. Ben's been busy. I can see that in the chat room. And yes. Took me by surprise there with about 50 million requests, but we'll play them, Ben, don't worry, we'll play them. Yeah, we go. See, look, we're good. Summer sun.

One Radio online anytime. Thank you very much to Ben for your request, and we've got plenty more for you in the requester as well. So stay tuned. We'll get that one between now and 8 o'clock for you here at A1 Radio. Let's take a look at the latest weather forecast in detail. Okie dokie then, weather-wise, tonight the northwest will be windy with variable cloud, clear spells and blustery showers, more scattered showers in Wales and the southwest of England, mostly dry with some clear spells in the south, and lows tonight, of 10 degrees Celsius. Into Saturday, expected to remain windy with showers in the north, especially in the northwest, but southern regions should be generally dry with long sunny spells. Highs tomorrow of 12 degrees Celsius with a low of 8. Outlook for Sunday through to Tuesday, largely dry and settled on Sunday. There'll be plenty of sunny spells in the southwest. Cloudy patchy rain will move in from the east by the end of the day. Monday we'll see some brighter spells in the east, but will turn cloudy and damp across the UK with some spells of light rain. Tuesday will be windy with a band of cloud and rain which will move in at first, followed by sunshine a little bit later. Highs on Sunday 14 of 9, 18 of 15 and 17 and 9 on Tuesday. That's weather from A1 Radio. Okie dokie then, we'll play some more requests for Holly. Here we go with Isla Bonita.

Madonna and Isla Bonita. And what we'll do is we'll clear the request a little bit, then we'll open it up again. But here's Fachan, Kate Bush, Wuthering Heights.

0: 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On your A1 radio. You know what time it is. It's coming up in momentarily where you can push back your sofa and do this one from being sat down. Thank goodness for that. This is A1 Radio, online anytime. The time is fast approaching 7 o'clock. Good evening.
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0: I tell you what, you're keeping busy tonight, aren't you? Matt likes the Wurzels one. I want to be an Eddie Stobart driver. Do you really? Or... the haulage firm in haulage history. Welcome along to the programme. If you're just joining us, whether you're at home, at work or in the car, this is A1 Radio, online, anytime. It is time for Mini Disco.

Time band, baby, give it up. A1 Radio online anytime, wherever you are this afternoon. Thank you very much for being with us. You're very, very welcome. It's time for one of these. Okay, then, it's Gareth's Tea Time teaser for you, and we've got another colour. Believe it or not, would you believe it? Right, okay, so today the colour is called Isabella. Now, I want you to tell me, is Isabella a shade of green? Let me know in the chat room. I'd love to hear from you. Head over to the website right now, a1radio.co.uk. Click on that chat room button. All you need is my email address and password to come in and join us. Isabella is a shade of green. 07903 573711. Start your message with A1 Radio. And, of course, if you think you know, let us know. Isabella is a shade of green. Is it or is it not? Isabella is a shade of green. Is it yes or no? Love to know on the old program tonight, ladies and gentlemen. Your answers, please, if you don't mind. We've got the latest showbiz news coming up after this one from Empire of the Sun.

I really think someone's trying to tell me something there. You seen the muscles on me? Like muscles on a plate at Blackpool, they really are. Thanks very much, Ben. Of course, macho man. Yes. Yeah. You really? I'm just looking at my text messages that are coming in the side of my phone here. All right, muscles on a plate at Blackpool, Ben. I'll tell you that now. Well, never mind. Not to worry. We'll carry on. Okay, daily teaser. Here we go. Good evening to Sam, who sent me a text message to my normal number. Thanks very much. You say it's true that Isabella is a shade of green. Ben's been in the chat room. He says it's not. Claire's been in contact as well. She says it's not either. And good evening to Michael as well. Thank you very much for your text. And you said it's not. Well, I can tell you that Isabella is not a shade of green. Isabella is a muted greyish yellow of parchment. So there you go. Well done if you said yellow. You know, well done to you. Okie dokie. So there you go. That's what it is. It is a shade of yellow. Excellent. Right, let's move on. It's time for today's showbiz news from the Radio News Hub.

0: Ed Sheeran has recruited new support acts for his Loop tour after a row over Macklemore's comments on the conflict in Gaza. Isaac Slade, formerly of rock band The Fray, will join selected US dates alongside American Idol contestant Brooks Rosser in Indianapolis. Sheeran's remaining shows in Chile, Paraguay, Argentina, Brazil, and Mexico are still without confirmed opening acts. A rare David Bowie self-portrait is expected to fetch up to £55,000 when it goes under the hammer in London next week. Painted in 1996, the artwork features Bowie's face and two handprints pressed directly onto the paper. It's being auctioned for the first time, with Sotheby's describing it as one of his most personal works. Had a peak audience of 10.3 million people. The episode was the most watched of this series so far, with an average of 10 million viewers. And Love Island star Georgia Steele is expecting her first baby with footballer fiancé Harry Clark. The reality star shared the news with a video on Instagram.
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1: In the news stories that you may have missed this week, well, first of all, we're off to London to one of the most iconic buildings that tower the city. Of course, you're talking about them very, very tall skyscrapers. Well, let me tell you, two men have had to be rescued by helicopter. How's this possible? I have no idea. They've been rescued by a helicopter when they were cleaning the windows and then the scaffolding lift broken. So I hope they got a helicopter really, really close. They must have, I don't know. Anyway, that's how they've got to be rescued by a helicopter in central London. That's the news stories you may have missed this week.
2: News stories you may have missed.
1: There you go. That's the news stories you may have missed. Here's Octopus's Garden. Not played this for ages. It's almost as good under the sea from The Little Mermaid, isn't it? I'd like to be

0: the whistles and the combined harvester and all the rest of it as well. Right, let's go across the water. If you go up from Somerset a little bit and then you cross over the River Severn, that takes you to Wales. Travel all the way up through Wales, that takes you to the beautiful Isle of Anglesey. Very, very beautiful place, where a place name is called Llanfai Pythwingeth Gogereth Cwnquintrobo Clantasilio Gogogo. And this is how you say it, basically. Have a bit of fun with this one.
1: There's a certain Welsh village which has become world famous simply because of its name. A name which enables the village to boast one of the longest railway station signs in the world. Situated on the beautiful Isle of Anglesey, it is called Llanfair Pwllgwyngyll Gogerach Wyrndrobw Llantisilio Gogogoch. This song will teach you how to say it. 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
1: 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Llanfair.

The word means St. Mary's Church in a hollow by the White Hazel, close to the rapid whirlpool, near the Red Cave of St. Tassilio.

There you go. That's how you say it. Llanfai Pwyllgwyngeth, go Gerith Gwngwyn Robert, Llantasilio, go, go, goch. Very good if you're a Welsh speaker like me, and it makes life a little bit easier, doesn't it? Yeah, because there's always like mutations and stuff in Welsh. The double L's is pronounced as a th, and a CH is pronounced as a ch, and all the rest of it. That's how we get Welsh people to spit, by the way, you know, they're... it's not because they do it on purpose. It's because CH is a letter in the Welsh alphabet and it's pronounced as a sound. So there you go. If you didn't know now, you do now. Fantastic. Here is Oasis and Wonderwall.

0: Turner, and When the Heartache Is Over, 25 minutes to 8 this Friday evening, the 9th of October. Good evening, welcome along to the programme. If you're just joining us, you're very, very welcome here at A1 Radio. My name's Gareth Edwards, with you right through until 8 o'clock this evening. Lots of great shows coming up on A1 Radio for this evening. Don't forget to join Simon tonight from 8 o'clock for the Road Show. And then, of course, get your Friday fix with Jonathan from 10 through till midnight. You know you want to. Requester will be open as well. I'm pretty sure of that. For you to get in your request, and hope you can do that. Fantastic. Tomorrow evening, live shows, Sounds of the 60s, 70s and 80s with Gavin from 6. 8 to 10 with Paula, and then Kevin is here with the Late Show from 10 through till midnight. And don't forget, if you fancy coming having a go at presenting your own radio programme, we'd love to hear from you here at A1 Radio. Just get in contact with our station manager, Ed Keeley. He'd be more than happy to hear from you. And this is how.
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0: Bruce Springsteen and Dancing in the Dark. Great tune, Jan. Thank you very much for requesting that one. Even if we're just dancing. One of my all-time faves, that. Okay, so a few weeks ago, I just remembered I was supposed to do my 25th radio anniversary, and it never happened because something cropped up. So I thought I'd share a little radio moment with you this evening. This is when I was the programme controller for the great 102.8 Chorley FM. Nothing to do with the Peter Kay thing, it was the real thing, real local radio across Chorley and South Lancashire. And I was the programme controller. So I had putting all the schedules in and updating the system with all the new music and everything else. That was my job, as well as doing a bit of presenting on the mid-morning programme for some time when I worked nights. So it was always good to go into the studio from 9 through till 12, Monday to Friday, and do some presenting. And when I couldn't do it, my work colleague, Jordan Corns, was the presenter. So he was doing the mid-morning programme. I was in the production suite next door doing a bit of administration work. And he doesn't know that I could edit the on-air log. Now, we all use the Myriad system at the radio station. I use Myriad for doing my broadcasting here for you on A1 Radio as well. And what I could do, there was a song in the track list, and I could change it. So as soon as he pressed the go button, was taken quite by surprise. Now, there are telephone numbers and phone numbers, emails. They no longer work, just so you know. And yes, this is what it sounded like.
1: Jason Derulo, and that is The Other Side. And before that, it was Ollie Murs with Heart Skips a Beat featuring Rizzle Kicks. And before that, it was Michael Gray with Weekend. Amy seems to have run off. But thank you to Amy for the... what show does Amy do? The Breakfast Show. Thank you very much. Right, so I've just started today's Jordan Draws. It is obviously Film Friday today. So it's a character from a film. I don't want to know who plays the person in the film. I don't want anyone else about the film. I just want to know who the character is. So yeah, when that pops up in around about 10 minutes, let me know. And we've also got today's daily teaser to get all your brains working for one last day of the week. We've also got my song of the week, which is Avril Lavigne and Tears Never Growing Up. And we've also got a Charlie Cheese song, which you can choose if you want. If you've got any cheesy songs in mind, then just call us, text us, email us, whatever. You can call us 01257 262 661. You can text us as well, 07903 100 100, and start your message with letter CFM. You can email us as well, studio@charlie.fm, and all them can be found on the website. I hate you, Gareth! Gareth does the thing where he puts on Rick Astley. I've been Rickrolled, yes. What else have we got? Oh, yeah, all that stuff can be found on the website. John Draws will be up in a tick.
0: Oh, I tell you what, I was so mean.
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0: It was funny, though. Matt's been in the requester asking for this one. ABC, when Smokey sings, your wish is my command, Matt. Enjoy.

0: Is it happening, Val? Good evening to Sam Nosbethaianich. He's Sam. He's been in contact with us from Aberystwyth. He said, Gareth, you've not done something that we did on my radio programme this morning. Right, well, what was that then? Because it is today National Postperson Day. So I thought we'd have this a bit of a backing music.
1: Postman Pat.
0: Yeah,
1: Postman
0: so today
1: Postman Pat
0: is the National Postperson Day. So all them people that deliver your parcels and your mail and everything
1: just
0: else,
1: day is dawning.
0: Just like Postman Pat used to do.
1: Postbags.
0: Used to love Postman Pat. It was brilliant.
1: Postman Pat
0: and Thomas the Tank Engine. Postman, you couldn't go wrong,
1: Pat,
0: really, could
1: black
0: you?
1: And white cat.
0: Oh.
1: All the birds are singing and the

Thank you very much to all our post people who deliver all our mail. Thank you. You're very, very welcome. Okay, here's the Lightning Seeds and Change. Because it's all change here in the hot seat, A1 Radio. Simon Bode's on the way in the next 8 minutes or so.

That's the Lightning Seeds and Change. Thank you very much for being with us tonight. To my friends in the chat room, to Matt, to Ben, to Jan, to Sam, to Michael, to everybody else who's been in contact with the programme. Good evening to Sam as well. Thank you very much for joining us. I'll be back with you next Friday evening from 6 o'clock here on A1 Radio. In the meantime, don't forget, eat your vegetables. And, of course, if you've enjoyed the programme, tell all your friends about it. If you haven't, keep your gob shut. That's all you have to do. And, of course, as I said before, make sure you eat your vegetables. And if you're driving, make sure you've got a car. All right? Cheerio for now. Here's Heaven.

get Simon Bode on the way from 8 this evening, straight after the messages. Also, don't forget, Jonathan Creasy is here from 10 tonight with your Friday fix here on A1 Radio. 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And if you fancy having a look at our mugshots, you can do that as well.

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But you could be listening to The Bode Show on A1 Radio from 8pm every Friday night. It's this voice in between some records for 120 minutes. Like most things in life, you should try it at least once. Other shows are available. However, please

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Yeah, mind the gap, son. Off goes Gareth Edwards for a well-earned rest. Back next Friday at 6 with... The weekend starts here. A1 Radio live on a Friday night. A request that is open at a1radio.co.uk. For your inspirations. Otherwise, I'm just here. In a modest basement in southeast London saying hi. And if you've nothing better or worse to do, then stay with A1 for the rest of your Friday night. Good evening. Start with an A1 3. This is Alfie Templeman.

roadshow began. Instructed by the alphabet and an A1, I3. The alphabet is as per usual. The songs are from the Boat Show back catalogue. And cunningly, the A1 I3 has turned into the A1 I3, and that's very clever! So you just heard, to begin the show this evening, Eyes Wide Shut, My Eyes and Drag Queen Eyes. So to begin from 2024, Alfie Templeman and Eyes Wide Shut, In Das Mitte Was, from 2007, Travis and My Eyes, and you just heard 2001, The Vega Stones and Drag Queen Eyes. That's how I begin a boat show. Other people might do it differently, but other beginnings to shows are available. However, please try the A13 exclusively live. The requester is open at our website if you want to choose songs other than the ones I choose. A1radio.co.uk. Pick a song, pick an artist, send it in with a message if you wish. Also, for a shout out via our SMS text service 07903 57 37 11. Do that on your smartphone. And it's pre-populated with the mandatory precursor of A1 Radio. There's also a chat room, although I am currently in echo chamber. If you want to join, again, register through our website. Valid email address, favourite song by the Vega Stones. That'll get you in. And you can chat live to the presenter and whomever else has joined the community. We're live on a Friday night. We're also repeated throughout the week. So none of that really matters or is relevant if you're in the week. Well, I mean, repeat in the week. This is not a repeat. This is not a repeat. This is not a repeat. This is not a repeat. Second play for my every week record for October by Florence Road after 9:30. Chart history today. Back to a history mystery year on the 9th of October from 9. And your request playing out from 8:30. Because that's the way it rolls. And we'll build up to the next live show and the last one of tonight. But no means the least. Jonathan Creaser, Friday Fix, 10 till midnight. Live from Northeast Hampshire. Yeah, 8:17, A1 Radio Live. You're very welcome. Let's do a chart resume from today. And it's all album. Who cares? Well, I do. So some records, some new albums into the top 20 today in the UK. This is the second album by This is something from the second album by Fat Dog. Very much Southeast London. Second album, Cancel Me, open brackets, I'm Tired, close brackets, debuts at number 16. And this one of the few tracks I can play that doesn't have a naughty word in it. From the album, this is Snakes. Boat Show A1, 18 minutes past 8 o'clock.

the Southeast London references. Brick Lane, Sydenham and Pengeast. Beautiful. Snakes by Fat Dog from their new album, Cancel Me, open brackets, I'm Tired, close brackets. Second album, second top 20 record, debuts at 13. Did I say 16? I meant 13. The last one was 16. This one, definitely number 5. New entry for Johnny Marr. The album, The Age of Everything. The single, Spin.

8 weeks at number one in 1965. Beep, beep, yeah. Re-enters the chart today at number two after being reissued.

should have got the 192. Get a grip of yourself, Boat Show. Stay in the right bed. That was from today's new number one LP, Songs from the Wedding Cake. The album is called that, and the artist is called Blossoms. That song featuring Declan McKenna is called Additional Driver. Yeah, if you're having trouble with your graphics, of course. And before that, from the number

just gone 9 p.m. Bode Show live. Simon Bode until 10, live on A1 Radio, Friday Night Live. And you just heard 2 a.m. by Foles. That came out of 10:35 by Tiesto and Tate McRae, which also came out of MC's Request 2012 by Gossip. I mean, they might say 2012, but that's not how I read it. And it's a shout out to the crew of the same name. That being 2012, not Gossip. If you don't clarify it, nobody knows. Thank you to those requests in that last half an hour. That requester remains open for the rest of this evening at a1radio.co.uk. I'll take you through till 10, and then Jonathan Creaser picks up the reins as we shift ourselves from southeast London to northeast Hampshire. You will never notice the difference, but it will happen at 10 o'clock. Jonathan with you till midnight. Friday Night Live on A1. Now it's time to go back to a history mystery year on the 9th of October. Don't ever let it be said that I don't take you back far enough, okay? I'm not giving you no clues, no spoilers, all right? But 8 records in the top 40 today in history, including the number one record around 9:30. You can message me with a guess. Guess it now, 07903 57 3711. Start your message, A1 Radio. Or guess it when the records are playing. Now let's see if I'm ready to go. I'm ready to go. Chart history today begins now. What was the year?

0: 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Keep me away from you. At 18, up to Dave Edmonds. Queen of Hearts, what was the year? I don't know. Text 07903. All right, Dave, 573711. 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Seven more records to play, including the number one record from today in history, 9th of October, that being...
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0: Number 17.

What Is This Magic? The only hit record in the UK for Frantique. Reached number 10 a couple of weeks ago. Today in history, 9th of October, number 17. Strut Your Funky Stuff is, what is it? It's down three places, of course. And before that, Dave Edmunds, Queen of Hearts at 18. Next. Number 14. This is Nick Lowe on The Bode Show.

History Today on the Boat Show. Full disclosure, these are quite a long time ago, and I'm only picking ones I've heard of before. Nick Lowe at 14, highest position 12 for Cruel to Be Kind. What was the year?

0: you heard of them, though, and do you know what the year is? Well, there are five more to play, including the number one record from today. Text me 07903 57 37 11. 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Into the top 10.
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chart history today on the Bode Show. At number six, up two places, Rainbow Since You've Been Gone. Next into the only place left to go when you're at this stage of chart history today, into the top five. What was the year? Text me 07903 573711. 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Number five.

0: 6th. No, upside down. 9th. December. No, October. History mystery year. Into the top 5. Down 1 at 5. Status quo, whatever you want. Their 11th top 10 record in an 11-year history. No, career history. You know, they've been going for... been going since for 11 years, right? See, nice parallel. Three more to play, including the number one record from today.
1: Number three.

history today on The Bode Show. Last week's number two. This week's three for Blondie, Dreamer. Ma-ma-ming. Sixth top 10 record for Blondie. What was the year? 9th of December. No, it's October! Flippin' heck. Good evening in the chat room to Ron, Matt, Ian, and Paula. Paula has guessed the year once, and she's guessed it right first time.

Hey! Here comes the best bit. Open brackets in my opinion, close brackets. The top 10 records in the UK today. 9th of October, history, mystery year are this, them. 10 up 1. Kate Bush on Stage, EP by Kate Bush. Big Climber, Last 628, up to number 9, Lena Martell, and One Day at a Time at 8. Down 3. If I said you had a beautiful body, would you hold it against me? Bellamy Brothers, 7, and down from 4, down 3, 4, former number 1 record for Gary Numan and Cars, 6, and you heard Rainbow, Since You've Been Gone, climbing 2. Down 1 at 5, Status Quo, Whatever You Want, up 3 at 4, Michael Jackson, Don't Stop Till You Get Enough, down 1 at 3, Blondie and Dreaming, and next week's number 1, this week's 2, Climbing 4, Get the Numbers In, Buggles, Video Killed the Radio Star, 47 years ago from this week in chart history.

1979. The number one record. Oh! The year 1979, the number one record, The Police. Just a castaway, an island lost at sea. Message in a bottle. Another lonely day, no one here but me. Chart history today concludes. More loneliness any man could bear. Bojo. Rescue me before I fall. 931.

other emergency messaging facilities are available. However, please try a message in a bottle. That was the number one record today. For those on the repeat, I mean the 9th of October. 1979, 47 years ago from this week in chart history, the number one record. Spending its last of 3 weeks at the number one record position. Message in a bottle, The Police. Their third single and their first of five UK number ones. Chart history today concludes at, don't worry, returning next Friday after 9 o'clock on The Bode Show with a different year and a different date. And congratulations to Paula in our chat room. She guessed 1979 straight off the bat. Was it even a guess or was it just knowledge? Either way, good to go. 9:36, Bode Show until 10. Time for the second play for my every week record. For October. This is Florence Road and the song 7563.

record, March 2013, Chocolate the 1975, before that, September 2017, Wolf Alice, Beautifully Unconventional, and we started the triple play with my current every week record, October 2026, brand new single by Florence Road, is called 7563. 9:47, Bode Show live on A1, Jonathan Creaser and the Friday Fix in 13 minutes. Chat room looking healthy. Good evening to Ron, to M. Carter 2006, to Matt, Ian-G1LSK. Jonathan Creaser and Paula, this is for you.

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so I can pretend to make a hash of it. Thank you very much for listening to the Boat Show this evening. Radio A1, otherwise known as A1 Radio, continues throughout the rest of your Friday evening. Jonathan Creaser is next, live, North East Hampshire.

Request remains open. Thank you for listening to the Boat Show this evening. Excuse me? I'll leave you with Mark Ronson and the Business International. I think they need to do a QA check. Have a great weekend. I'll see you in

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4: Hello, good evening. My name's Jonathan Creaser with you until 12 midnight this evening. That was the indubitable Simon Bode. Back next week. A1 Radio, 8 o'clock. Now, we don't normally do this. I don't normally start off with playing some vinyl. But this evening, yeah, Diana and I, we're going to make a... Yeah, we're going to change things this evening. Even though it's not working in one channel, which is not a good thing, is it? I'm sure it'll start working in a minute.

So Diana Ross and Love Hangover, and shall we try the single again? Back to vinyl again. Just changed over the stylus.

So good evening to everybody in the chat room. This evening we've got Paula, we've got Matt, we've got Mr. Bosho, we've got Skyrock, we've got Makata 2006, we've got Ron. We could also have you in the chat room if you just go to a1radio.co.uk. If you've never signed into the chat before, it is very friendly indeed. All you need is a valid email address. And we aim to get your favourite records on air in double quick time.

So I hope you've had a good week. I don't know, it's been raining all day today here in northeast Hampshire. And it's been quite warm, quite mild all day here in the southeast. However, this evening it has dropped a little bit in temperature. Ron, thank you very much indeed. For giving us advice on your stylist. Absolutely fabulous. To be quite honest, I can't remember the name of these, but basically come with the re-loop decks. Skyrack says in the Netherlands, it's been throwing it down for most of the day as well. Wherever you are, I hope that you've had a good week. And, I'd like to be good evening to Rob. Under the sea, in an octopus's garden.

0: bin. In his octopus's garden, in the shade.
1: Gonna play for Ryan this evening, and for Rob, and to the family in the hot tub this evening.

So Ryan is only 17, but already Rob has indoctrinated his son. With great music like that, that's the Beatles, of course, Octopus's Garden. And we played that in double quick time for him in the hot tub outside. It's a bit cold for a hot tub, isn't it, right now? I'm sure it is. And good evening to all the neighbours as well.

play this version for Kev Margate this evening, who said he was in the mood for a little bit of Olivia Dean. Thank you very much indeed for tuning in there, Kev. You know, I can't believe it's Friday already. It will be Christmas soon, because I noticed in Tesco, I was down there earlier on this week, and they already have Christmas stuff. I mean, it is shocking. Wexit will be so happy

0: Something else.
1: Players pressure for all of this evening. That's the Sex Pistols and Something Else. If you'd like to get your favourite record on air between now and 12 in double quick time, a1radio.co.uk, press that button, we'll do the rest.

So getting on the right side of the bus this evening, play there for Paula, ELO. What a great song that is as well. If you've got a favourite record you'd like to hear this evening, a1radio.co.uk. Click on that request button. Also, if you would like to be in the running to win a wonderful Drelon three-piece suite this evening, slightly soiled, you need to be in the chat for this one, and you need to have a go and guess what time Red will turn up in the chat. If at all. I mean, this isn't just about predicting a time, it's about having taste. From Chernobyl, slightly, as I say, slightly red. Did I mention it's radioactive? Yeah, maybe not.

Paul McCartney Wings and Good Night Tonight. No, we're not going yet, don't worry. So, yeah, Bet Red is open, despite the fact my computer is going completely haywire this evening. Ron says 23.07. Of course, Ron's only playing for fun. And Paula says 22.48. If you would like to have a go and guess what time Red will turn up in the chat room this evening, you do need to be in the chat. And you could be in the running. You could be a lucky winner this evening on the JLon 3-piece suite. Good evening again to Kevin. This is a great one. Back in Time. Michael Zager Band. And I've got this on 45. And Ready to Spin. Come on, you can sing along. Come on, Kevin.

Do you know, school, when that record came out, I think it was 77, was it? On Private Store Records. In the day room, I was the only person to have a record player. And I used to play all the records that I liked, including this one, and I used to just play this bit over and over again. It drove everybody completely bananas. Play the special with Kevin this evening. Get even to Jono. Thank you very much indeed for tuning in. Good evening to everybody who's listening this evening. You are very welcome. Michael Zager originally was a bit of a heavy rock type of guy. And during the disco scene, he decided that he would get, he'd just have a go, you know, and see whether or not he could make a go of it with Let's All Chant. And what a great record that was as well. B-side's pretty good on that single as well, actually. Just continuing on with the whole thing about Christmas stuff being in the shops already. Paula was in the local chemist today and they had the Cadbury's Christmas chocolate puddings on the counter. Yeah, I don't know. And of course, we've got Bonfire Night to go as well, said Paula. Yet, and we've got Halloween and... Yeah, I know, it's... If you've got kids, it's particularly difficult, isn't it?

As Ronnie so accurately observed, Mick Fleetwood always looked manic when he was playing. That is quite right. And I don't know what's going on else in the chat this evening. It is confusing me. Sometimes I sort of look at the chat and I think, what's going on? So far, the poll results on BetRed, everybody. Ron, 2307. Paula, 2248. Skyrack, 2230. He's out of luck. Out of luck completely. There's no way Skyrack's ever going to win it. I think Paul is in a good chance. I've said 2250, but for some reason my vote hasn't appeared in the results, which is a little bit disconcerting. But anyway, if you'd like to have a go, you never know. She might turn up early this evening. You know, you need to get in there and get your vote in. As I said, a big good evening to Jono this evening, and thank you very much indeed for tuning in this evening. Jono always brings that je ne sais quoi. It's Italian, obviously, for, you know, I don't know what. Oh, it's French. Dave just told me it's French. Dave Chambers, everybody, getting ready in the A1 green room this evening. Dave is very cultured indeed. On at 12 midnight this evening with Dave's Old Record Club. So, we're going to go right back in time with the marvellous, wonderful Jerry Rafferty. Are you ready? Come on, let's do this.

0: As always, we have High Class from Jono. Jono, good evening to you, and thank you very much indeed. I tell you what, I can imagine that we will have the flags flying if we do a bog off on this one. I'm sure Tim will be really happy.
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So I've got some hot news for you. Red is in the chat room. It's 22:42. That means that Paula has potentially won this evening's Drelon three-piece suite. Congratulations to Paula.

Imagine I Love the Way at the end there, when you hear the sweep across the keyboard. Oh. So two in a row. First of all, for Jono, and then for Tim. Inspired by Jono, of course. If you'd like to get your favourite record on air in double quick time, a1radio.co.uk. My name's Jonathan Creaser. Many congratulations to Paula. I did have a message actually from Kev Margate. He said, by the way, John, please can you guarantee that I won't end up with the radioactive Draylon 3-piece suite? I can now, Kev, because you didn't join us in the chat room and you didn't even guess, so... No, yeah, I can guarantee it 100%. We could always have a go next week. There'll be no problem. I've got to say, good evening to Andreas as well. Very good to have you listening with us this evening. So, Red, I hope you've had a good week, and welcome to the chat room. If you'd like to join us in there, a1radio.co.uk. All you need is a valid email address. Going to play this for Paula. Back in those disco days, those platform shoes and those flare jeans.

That's a great Gene Chandler. And Get Down, that's his short version, because the long version goes on rather a long time. It's taking Paula back, in fact, most of us back to those days when, well, yeah, we're a bit younger, weren't we? Some of us were. Anyway, so yeah, it's all going on here in the chat room this evening. First of all, I've got to say that Tim says, anybody remember those flared bell-bottom jeans with the split and the different coloured material in the split? Yeah, absolutely. I had some of those. So did Ron. Ron is a trendsetter. And Red said, Ron and me, I too love them. So, yeah. I don't quite know why Paula is exclaiming. Paula apparently has been down to DFS or somewhere, and she's just bought herself a new three-piece suite. Which, I don't know, I think that's a bit of a weak, is that not slightly obvious, Paula? You know, as if you're sort of trying to let us all down lightly. I think we're going to need to see the receipts or photographs of your three-piece suite or something, because otherwise Tim's just going to get the shipment going. It's not going to be a problem. As Ron said, if you're wearing in the old days, if you're wearing flares and platforms, as he pointed out quite rightly, they were lethal on an escalator because you could sort of get the get a bit of your bottom of your trousers caught into the escalator. And do you remember also this sort of Mary Quant things? Where I mean, obviously not for men, but for women, on the sleeves. You had sort of like this flare on the sleeves that would come out on the bottom of the sleeve, which is also very, very trendy indeed. But also, if you were doing something like, you were like anything, sort of serving dinner, or you're just helping yourself to something out of a bowl, you'd be dripping it into the bowl, which obviously wasn't really very hygienic at all. And Ron, I don't know, Ron is putting himself down here. I'm not in any way so ever a trendsetter. Well, we think so. And now Paula is now coming with laughy faces. I think she's still trying to placate us. She's trying to weasel her way out of this by saying, look, I've got a three-piece suite already. I don't need it. But I don't know. Does anybody believe that? I don't think so. We will see. Andreas, getting to you. Oh, this is such a great song. We are staying back in time with the Talking Heads. I know Kevin will like this one as well. This is A1 Radio. Good evening to you.

I'm sure everybody is grooving along to that one. Talking Heads, of course, Back in Time. And Life During Wartime, play that for Andreas this evening. And I hope you're doing well, Andreas. And very, very good to have you back listening to the show. 5 minutes to 11. 11 o'clock this evening, we'll have a quick look at some of the shows you can hear tomorrow on A1. Do you know, I have this sneaking feeling that Paula is standing in for A1 John tomorrow. But we will find out, won't we, after this one. Going to play especially for Kev Margate.

got some hot news from Red. She's eating some seedless grapes from Italy. Long way to go, though, to get some seedless grapes. You could have gone to Waitrose, to be honest.

So yeah, it's obviously quite a long way to go to get your grapes, but Ron has just enlightened us and said that they used to go to a French hypermarket for shopping, but not anymore because it's a total nightmare. This is A1 Radio. My name is Jonathan Creaser. Good evening. 1 minute to 11 right now if you're listening live on a Friday evening. If you're not, hello to you. Thank you very much indeed for tuning to the replay. However, it's always best if you listen to the real thing live on a Friday evening if you can stay awake. Also, you can get your favourite record played in double quick time. That's something you don't get on other shows. Plus, we got the chat room. Let me just have a look. What's Paula doing here? Oh, no. Oh, she's done it. Yeah, she sent a receipt of her sofa. That means Tim will need to keep it in storage, the Chernobyl one, I'm afraid. Play the special with Kevin this evening. Southern Freeze, back in time with the freeze, of course. I mean, obviously, I'm not old enough to remember that one, but yeah, great song indeed. Thank you, Kevin. Please stay tuned. So, 1 hour to go, and then the man himself will be here in the studio. Dave Chambers getting ready for the Old Record Club right now in the A1 Green Room. I think he's just come out of the jacuzzi. He's got a towel wrapped around him, so I'm sort of assuming. I mean, I'm not quite sure what's going on there, but Dave in a minute will be getting his old records together. And we'll be here between 12 and 2 tomorrow morning. At 2, Alan Henry's here with the 60s selection. At 10 tomorrow morning, bright and early, Martin Fox is here with the Saturday Breakfast Show. On to the afternoon of 4, it's Rockenstein with Jed Tyler. And then we get on to 3 big, huge live shows tomorrow evening here on A1 Radio. First of all, 6 o'clock on the lineup, Gavin Schofield's back with the sound of the 60s, 70s and 80s Saturday Live. Always a fabulous show from Gavin. And at 8 o'clock, standing in for the Lancashire... Well, I'm sure, actually, it's Paula. Is Paula from Lancashire? I'm not sure. I know she's from up north. So Paula standing in for A1 John with the 8 to 10 show tomorrow evening between 8 and 10. And finally, more stand-ins. Kevin Harland standing in for Wexy tomorrow evening between 10 and 12 with a late show. Normally at this time, we would have Wexy in the chat room and I could say, what is the theme, Wexy? And she'd go, whatever. Dave Chambers is in. He's in the chat room, everybody. Now, Dave is asking me just to not say too much about the towel, okay? I'm not going to say anything about the towel. Seriously, Dave Chambers' show every week, absolutely fabulous. And please stay tuned. Just stay awake for a couple of hours. All you got to do. If you'd like to get your favourite record on air in double quick time, it also makes me laugh when Dave comes up, listen to his name check. A1radio.co.uk, and we'll play your record in double quick time this evening.

Gary Moore, Parisian Walkways. Play that especially for Paula this evening. And Dave says he doesn't want to be pedantic. You can only be a legend if you're dead. I called Dave a legend a little bit earlier on. He said his old English teacher used to pull us up, a legendary boy. Do you know what? I think we can change the rules now. I think we can, Dave. Do you know, it's always nice to play a record as well, Dave. Dave Chambers on this evening at 12 midnight on A1 Radio. You must not miss his show. I listen to it every week. Obviously, when I'm not in a coma after doing this show, I've got to play it for you, Dave.

Blood, especially for Dave this evening. Go away. In the nicest possible way, of course. So, Paula is actually from Greater Manchester. So she's Lancastrian, I do believe. And Dave Chambers is from Yorkshire, I believe. So is Tim. And if you're not, then, you know, don't feel bad about it. It's not a problem. Red going to play this for

That's a great record from Dire Straits, of course, Sultans of Swing. And Red used to play that on the electric piano. And Dogsy was very, very, very impressed. Just put the needle back a little bit there. Got some hot news, actually. Dave Chambers today saw his first house of this year that had external Christmas lights up already. Ron, obviously not impressed. I'm not impressed. And actually, Dave has actually posed a really interesting question. What happened to Cumberland? I can tell you, Dave, it's obviously quite obvious. They turned it into sausages. So, Kev. Kev wants to play this for his friend, Kev H. I don't know if Kevin's trying to send a message to his friend. It's quite possible.

you know, that song originally was released in 1978 and didn't really go anywhere. Written by Bernie and Elton. And yeah, it eventually it got released on a Single Man LP, which came out in 1990. And on the cover, you can, I don't know if you can remember this in your mind's eye, but Elton was all dressed up in, it would have looked a bit like Skyrack on a Saturday evening on his bike. He's got these sort of high heels, back high heels on platforms, and he's got a sort of rather commanding stick, a black coat with a tie and a big bowler hat on the top, or one of those top hats, actually, not a bowler hat. Standing right in front of, well, not right in front of, but just down the long walk along from Windsor Castle, looking rather officious, which I reckon that Skyrack would look like that in the Netherlands on a Saturday evening on his bike. And a whole lot of stuff in the chat room about Yorkshire and, you know, the pros and cons, obviously, of Liveridge, Heckman Dwight and Cleck Eaton. And before you go too far, Dave, we're running down Bradford. Both Tim and I both at one time did actually live in Shipley. I live in New Frizinghall, which is just sort of, you know, just sort of part of Shipley. So, you know, just be careful that you don't sort of step over that mark there. It could get really, really... Well, you know, Tim gets a little bit shirty. And that's just being polite, to be honest. But I can't really go into it in any more detail than that. Okay, going to slow things down now. Play this for Paulo.

back to 1978. That's Gordon Lightfoot and Daylight Katie. This is A1 Radio. Good evening. My name is Jonathan Creaser. Just gone 25 minutes past 11 now. And you've got about 30 minutes left of the show if you'd like to get your favourite record on air in double quick time. All you have to do is go to a1radio.co.uk, click on the Request a Song button. If you're feeling really daring this evening, we do have quite a few people. We've got Ron, we've got Red, we've got Tim, we've got me, we've got Dave. Could be you as well in the chat room. All you've got to do is go to the chat button. If you've not signed in before, you will need a valid email address. But yeah, you've been in a couple of moments, so we'd love to see you then. At 12 this evening, limbering up on the in the wings is Dave Chambers getting ready for DC's Old Record Club. Always a fabulous show. So, Red, gonna play this for you.

Rod Stewart and the Downtown Train. And now that is actually a great record. And we'll let Rod off because he is a model railway enthusiast. As well as being sexy, obviously. 11:30 now. And as Kevin Margit pours himself another sherry, those waves are rolling in. The wind is whipping up. Those raindrops falling against the window.

That's a who. Voted for Kev in Margate. Now, although some people try, nobody can make records like that anymore, can they? Partly because they have all the modern tech.

We've had some great requests this evening. And as I was saying, music sounded better when it was simpler to actually record stuff. And as Ron said, a four-track recorder, simple mixing, without too much fancy stuff going on. And Dave said Barnes, that was Richard Barnes, Go North. He played Jesus in the original London production of Jesus Christ Superstar at the Palace Theatre in 1972. And then I didn't read the 1972 bit, and I thought it was 1971, but 72 is fair enough. If you want to know more of those interesting musical facts and listen to some great music this evening, then 12 o'clock midnight, Dave Chambers will be here with the Old Record Club. I'm going to try and fit in as many records as we can now. We are running out of time. This record actually got to tied at number one in 1969 at the Eurovision. And a very a youthful Lulu. I'm going to play especially with Cherry Bakewell.

Play that for Red this evening, as well as Mr. Blue Sky. We have burned through 2 hours very quickly indeed this evening. No need, though, to give up and worry about it, because Dave Chambers is on at 12 midnight this evening with DC's Old Record Club here on A1, 24 hours a day. So, Kevin, you remember watching this on Top of the Pops back in 1978. What are you-

0: Friedman and a lady whose name I can't remember, who wasn't credited on the record at all until many years later. And Lucky Stars. That's all from me, Jonathan Creaser. I'll be back again next week here on A1 Radio live on a Friday evening to play your favourite records in double quick time. Thank you to everybody this evening for your fabulous requests. Thank you for your company. And Dave Chambers up next.
1: This is my club.
0: Here on A1. Eat.
1: Get ready. Yeah.
0: Yeah.
1: Here we go.
0: Whatever you say, Dave, he is a legend, honestly. I'll be listening right through. From me, Jonathan Creaser, it's good night and God bless.

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Hello, hello, hello. Good morning, good afternoon, good evening, whatever time of day night it is, you're most welcome along to DC's Old Record Club. And we have a bit of a treat today. The treat being that, well, I suppose I've still selected them, so that's not really a treat, is it? But anyway, following on from last week, this one's going to be slightly different because the whole show is about songs with the word "word" in them. And you might think there are hundreds, maybe thousands, but you wouldn't be right. Well, certainly ones that you've heard of, there may be songs with the word "word" in them that nobody's ever heard of. Not that I'm being disparaging about such things, but you never know, do you? So, with no further ado, let's have 2 hours of great music to come your way on DC's Old Record Club this week, featuring music with the word "word" in the title of the word. Words.

nice way to start the show. F.R. David, of course, with words, and you knew that because it's about words. Now, in my book, F.R. used to stand for father. So it's Father David. Hello. Sorry about that. And what came over me then? Words, of course, from F.R. David here on DC's Over.

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What a great track. 1985 with Pretty Polity. 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

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Well, this is not the instrumental version, is it? Oh, God.

0: BBC's Hot Record Club this week, playing tracks with the word "word" in the title. Did you notice anything unusual about that track? There's no drumming in it. Missed all hand clapping.
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0: Ah, oh, great to that one again. That was Christmas 1978. Yvonne Keeley, Andy Bell. Stop Fitzgerald, of course. Quick time check around 20 after the hour. It's DC's The Record Club. Concentrating on tracks this week with the word word in the title. Now that's based on a classical piece of music, the like of which I can't remember. What a great track here on DC's On Record Club.
1: 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Knockout.

Live version, that clapping, foot stomping, funky but live. And of course, the selector with Pauline Black, and you'll never guess. I'm getting word blindness here. Oh, what? I love it. We've got great shows 24/7 here on A1 Radio. 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Get us anywhere in the world. Thank you very much indeed, guys.

Oh, mellifluous, melodious, Norah Jones and those sweet words. Now, this next track, whenever I hear it, I imagine a man stood there in a codpiece. You'll know exactly what I mean when you hear it. Oh, what? It's not just me. Perhaps it is. Taking us to at least 8:30. This is DC Soul Record Club, going back in time with Cameo. You see, you've got it now in your head. You can see it, can't you? You know what I mean? Oh. Ow. I suppose you're saying ow. DC's The Record Club this week, featuring the word.

0: Ah, what a great track.
1: No mistake, well, of course, that's Cameo. With his cod piece, of course, in place. And why not? Covered by many, many people. In fact, a couple of rock bands covered that. Korn from Memory and Gun, of course. Good song.

That's the wonderful Jim Capaldi. From memory, he used to be in Traffic, didn't he, many, many years ago, then went into a solo career and music and music production. That's the word I was looking for. Well, there eventually. This is the Record Club, concentrating on tracks with the word in the title this week.

0: Well, if you thought that sounded like Mickey Dolenz and the Monkees, you're absolutely correct. That's a great old track from the Monkees. Not often heard, actually. I think called Words, no doubt.
1: 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Knockout.

0: Now, have you heard that one before? That's Dragonborn, a track called The Words, featuring a singer called Jacob Bellens. I think he's Danish or Swedish, not sure which. But it was used as a theme tune for the programme Dicta, which was a Swedish noir cop thing. The Words by Dragonborn.
1: Stand by for action.
0: Stand by. That's Sean Connery.

Production 1971, the name of the album from which that is taken is called The Message from the Country by The Move. Around the time that Jeff Lynne formed The Move, or the revamp Move, with Roy Wood, of course. That's the words of Aaron. Came out as a B-side originally, but because it's got the words Word in it, that's why I'm playing it. Now, you may think this next track is a bit of a cheat. It's not. It's called In Other Words.

0: You.
1: One of our greatest singers ever, Matt Monro. And the official title of that track is, in other words, Fly Me to the Moon. So, yeah, we got words in there, didn't we?

1970, what do you think? 1977, yes, Meat Loaf. From the album Bat Out of Hell, written by Jim Steinman, no less. And can you remember what was in the brackets after the title? Hot Summer Night. Heading towards the top of the hour here on DC's O Record Club.

Cheers, that's good old Natasha Bedingfield. These words. And that slots into the theme for today's show, which of course is words. Where's she going yet? Oh, there she goes. This is the Record Club here. We're playing some great music today involving the word.